0: retirement can bring real anxiety for people used to working their entire lives, and planning ahead can make a significant difference. Sessions will be held on Tuesday, June 23 at the Stanthorpe Civic Centre from 9:15 in the morning and later in the day at the Killarney Senior Citizens Hall from 2:15. Contact Council's Community Development Team on 1300 697 372 to register. A 94-year-old freight transport visionary has unveiled a $15 billion private plan to complete the inland rail through Gundawindian Miles to Gladstone by 2032. After the Federal Government axed the Queensland sections of the public project, Everald Compton says his company, Greenlink Australia, is nearing financial close on the alternative route. Mr. Compton says the company has secured agreement from Prime Minister Anthony Albanese to negotiate transferring the project from public to private hands. A freight hub at Miles would connect the Darling Downs to the line, linking Toowoomba to Gladstone, Sydney and Melbourne. Queensland Treasurer David Janetsky says he's keen to consider the private proposal as an alternative. Rural Aid is calling on Australians to support farmers as drought conditions continue to deepen across southern Queensland. Demand for hay assistance is up 500% and financial assistance calls up more than 200% in the past year. Rural Aid CEO John Walters says despite recent rainfall, many farming communities remain very much in drought conditions, with ongoing pressure placing significant strain on farming families. Farmers in need of assistance can contact Rural Aid on 1300 327 624 or visit ruralaid.org.au. In local sports news, the Warwick Wolves junior soccer program is booming, with 550 players now taking to the fields at Queen's Park each Saturday morning. Club president Dom Benz says the juniors are 6 weeks into the season and things are tracking really well, with the club now able to fill spots as they become available from its waiting list. The club recently took representative teams to a carnival at Rockville, with Benz describing the results as a really good sign of where the club is at, featuring strong wins, draws and narrow losses. The juniors have 3 more weeks of competition before a 2-week break for the school holidays. And a powerful new documentary about a refugee-founded school network will screen in Warwick this Saturday, June 20, at the Churches of Christ Auditorium on Dragon Street. We Are Not Powerless tells the story of husband and wife Hazara Afghan refugees who escaped the Taliban and founded a school for fellow refugees in Indonesia with just $200. 10 years on, that school has grown into a network of 1,300 students and 130 volunteer teachers, providing education to refugee families stranded in Indonesia. The Warwick screening will be followed by a live Zoom Q&A session with filmmaker Jolien Hoff and refugee activist Muzaffar Ali, who are currently on a national tour. Entry is by donation, with afternoon tea to follow. You can find more local news stories in the latest editions of the Town and Country Journal, Warwick Today and Warwick Daily News.
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Now, we're featuring a few songs that came up on our Facebook page. Scott, our media guru, posted on our Facebook page that what song give you goosebumps? What song give you goosebumps? Now, we've played a few so far. We've played Disturbed and The Sound of Silence, In Excess and Never Tear Us Apart. So here we go with two more. The first one is John English, and this was posted by Wayne. He said, I like John English's song She Was Real. And then Paul put in the thing about he just, for some reason, he doesn't know why, but he just likes Spirit in the Sky. So let's go with John English and Green and Norman Greenbaum and Rose City FM. 89.3.

That was a huge hit for the late Norman Greenbaum, Spirit in the Sky, and Paul liked that one. He wrote into our Facebook page and said, that's a song that gives him goosebumps, and of course the one before that. Oh my gosh, I don't know if I've ever heard that John English song before. It is spooky. She was real. Well, was she? Or was she just a ghost? Ooh, ooh, ooh. Love that. Now, Art at St. Mark's will take place at St. Mark's Precinct, corner of Albion and Grafton Streets, Warwick. The art entries close on the 3rd of July. Now, artists are invited to enter three pieces of artwork each, maximum size 650 by 850 millimetres, framed, named, priced, and ready to hang. Now, there's no entry fee, so how could you not have a crack at this? Now, the opening night and meet the artist will take place at 6 to 8 PM on Friday, 18th of July. There is an entry fee, of course, which includes entertainment, complimentary drink, canapes. Guest speaker will be the venerable Rod Winterton. So that's the Art at St. Mark's, and then you can go down and have a look at the displays for free. How cool is that? Here's Clean Bandit featuring the lovely Zara Larsson.

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Great sound of Pat Benatar, We Belong. And before that, we heard from Gautier featuring the songstress from New Zealand, Kimbera, and somebody that I used to know. 18 degrees outside. We're expecting a top today of 20. A little bit cooler tomorrow, be 19 tomorrow. It's a little bit of a cool breeze out there, but it says it's not knocking the temperature much. It just says it feels like 18 outside. So even though that little breeze is just around, one of those sneaky breezes, I think. A couple of unusual songs coming up. Tiffany Eckhart, for a start, from, well, she's an Australian girl, and she had a song. It's really unusual because it's about a Toyota Corolla, a little song that she had. And then we've got Primrose Hill from Loudon Wainwright III. This is Rose City FM, 89.3, your local community station, Southern Downs local radio.

That's Loudon Wainwright III and Primrose Hill. And you heard him right here, Roasted FM 89.3 on this Monday morning. Now, residents of Ogmore-by-Sea in Wales were understandably puzzled when hundreds of small hobnailed shoes began washing up on the local beach. The mystery only grew deeper when expert analysis revealed that the shoes were from the Victorian era. The working theory is that an Italian cargo ship from that time, known to have sunk just off the coast, has finally decayed enough to release some of its valuables to the ocean currents. The small size of the footwear is likely due to the fact that people had much smaller feet in those days, said local mudlarker Lara Michaelum. Now, if you're keen on becoming a mudlarker, it is a hobby that involves scouring riverbanks for historical artifacts. And who knows, you might even find an old pair of hobnail shoes in your size. You never know.

0: That's the bloke that lives just up the road at Toowoomba, Brendan Warmsley, Road to Rivoli. And you heard it right here, Rose City FM. Now, a bloke called Skip Cunningham, 70 years old, was asleep on his couch on January 13th when a car crashed into his home and landed on him. He woke up with blood streaming down his head and a car laying on top of him. An ambulance then took Cunningham, I don't know why I'm laughing, Cunningham to the hospital where he got 13 staples in his head. On the way, trying to play out his amazing luck, Cunningham asked the ambulance driver to stop so he could buy a lottery ticket. But they wouldn't stop, he said. Cunningham has lived in the house for 50 years and said, cars have run into his home 5 times. Well, that's not too bad, really. That's only once in every 10 years, so it can't be too bad, isn't it? We've got news coming away.
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3: In news this hour, I'm Steve Vischer. Peak business groups claim the federal government's recently announced tax changes will drive down productivity by making investment less attractive. A snap inquiry into Labor's bill to overhaul capital gains tax and negative gearing has gotten underway this morning in Canberra. Innes Willicks is the CEO at the Australian Industry Group and says he hopes today they receive a fair hearing.
4: What businesses are saying to us, local businesses here in Australia, in Melbourne, Victoria, are saying, well, we'll just sort of, you know, pull the reins on those investments we were maybe going to make or looking to make or plan to make until we see what's resolved here.
3: Iran has confirmed a peace deal has now been reached with the United States to end the war and to reopen the Strait of Hormuz. The agreement is understood to include an immediate ceasefire on all fronts of the Middle East conflict, including in Lebanon. The BBC's Joe Inwood reports.
5: Getting to this point has taken weeks of careful negotiation, with Pakistani mediators balancing the competing, conflicting demands of Tehran and Washington. In the end, they seem to have managed to get both sides to agree to the same deal, reopening the Strait of Hormuz, lifting the US blockade, and ending the fighting, including in Lebanon. What's interesting about the brief statement put out by Pakistan's Prime Minister is that it makes no direct mention of Israel or Hezbollah. But getting them to go along with this deal, which will be signed on Friday, is vital if it is to last.
3: Meanwhile, a report claims China's capacity to target the Australian mainland with ballistic missiles will grow substantially across the next decade. More from Lee Harrison.
6: Research by the Lowy Institute claims China's defence spending will reach $977 billion US dollars by 2035. Spokesperson Sam Roggeveen says China is aiming to build a world-class military that can fight and win.
7: Those capabilities are growing, and we got a taste of it last year, of course, when the Chinese naval flotilla circumnavigated Australia, and we should expect more of that, and we should expect its capabilities to grow.
3: Back home, and a shark cull is not being ruled out by the New South Wales government following critical injuries to a woman at a beach in Sydney's east. Dusty Fitzpatrick reports.
8: A 35-year-old woman was bitten by a shark while swimming between the flags at Coogee Beach. She's in a critical but stable condition in hospital after the attack. A ban on shark-spotting drones at the beach, which is in place due to airline flight paths, has been temporarily lifted. Surf Life Saving New South Wales believes the ban should be permanently scrapped to help improve swimmer safety. Agriculture Minister Tara Moriarty isn't ruling out a shark cull, declaring nothing is off the table to manage the ocean predators. A community event will be held at Coogee tonight for locals seeking support.
3: Monash University has launched a new clinical trial to investigate whether psilocybin, the active compound found in magic mushrooms, can treat the symptoms of concussion. Professor Terence O'Brien is a neurologist at Melbourne's Alfred Hospital, and he says early work has been encouraging.
9: Our group has been really interested in the biological aspects and have been studying this in the lab and have shown that it has also a whole a variety of benefits to help brain recovery after brain injury in experimental models.
3: And turning to finance briefly, and the Dow Jones closed up 930 points at 50,849, and one Australian dollar is currently buying 70.8 US cents. This is Air News.
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That's John Farnham, man, Mr. Whippy. Oh, the reason I played that one is that we ran a little thing. Scott, our media guru, put on our Facebook page, what are the songs that give you goosebumps? And one fella said, well, the Mr. Whippy song. But I didn't have it. But I had that one. So I thought I'd play that instead. We've got some more goosebump songs coming up shortly. Now, NAIDOC Week celebrations take place at the Warwick Show and Rodeo Grounds, 9 a.m. till 2 p.m., I should say, on Friday, 10th of July. So put a little ring around that next month, July and 10th. Join us in celebrating 50 years of Deadly. There's culture, there's community and performance activities, there's food, rides and more for the whole family. The Walkabout Barber, will be in attendance, providing haircuts and beauty services. 0411 116 943 if you'd like more information on the NAIDOC Week celebrations, but you'll hear more about that in the coming weeks. And the Warwick and District Country Music Club Social, it takes place at the Railway Institute Hall, 17 Hamilton Street, Warwick, Sunday, 5th of July, 10:30 a.m. till 5 p.m. Low-cost entry. It includes lucky door tickets, raffles, as a BYO lunch, bottomless tea or coffee all day. Bring a plate for afternoon tea. Entertainment, friendship and fun. Walk-ups are very welcome. Now, as I was saying before, we had people write into our Facebook page, which is Facebook at Rose City FM. We're the only Rose City FM in the world, you know, so it's really easy to find us on Facebook. Ray has written in and she said that the one that does it for her is Westlife, You Raise Me Up. And then another unnamed person likes a Rose Tattoo song, Remedy. So we'll be playing those right now.

idea. That's one of our listeners who thought that gave him goosebumps. So there you go, Rose Tattoo Remedy. And, of course, Ray, she wrote in to say that Westlife, that does it for her, and You Raise Me Up. That's great. We're just featuring some songs that people wrote in about when we featured the songs that give you goosebumps. What songs actually really, really just, you just love them? And you can feel the hairs going up in the back of your neck, et cetera, et cetera. So we've been playing a few of those. Got two more to go because I could only get eight that I had. So I've got two of those to go in the next half hour. And you'll hear them right here. Now, David rang up a minute ago. Now, David, you're fine. I've got Tom T. Hall ready for you. And after that, I'm going to follow that with a song by Dave Gilmour from Pink Floyd and his daughter, Romany. Now, this particular track is recorded live, but you just can't pick it. You can't pick that it's actually recorded live because it's recorded in a practice studio. What they were doing, they're about to head off on touring around the UK. So they get in the studio to practice all their songs. And what they thought they would do is record the songs they played. So they actually took time in recording it. And it's really come out so well. So Dave Gilmour and Romany Gilmour, they'll be coming up very shortly. Very, very chill out song too. It's just terrific. Just love it. In the meantime, here's Tom T. Hall. This is just for you, David.

0: There we go, David Gilmour and his daughter Romani, and they were just practicing in the studio, then they happened to record it all, and they did it in one take because Romani was heading off on a bus trip somewhere, so they had to do it in one hit, and it was just all done, just preparing for touring around the UK. So pretty good. You can actually hear that Pink Floyd thing about it, can't you, from the music with David there. 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

That's Kansas, Carry On Wayward Son, and Shoshan before that, and I Am Wild. Not me personally, but other people can be. Coming up very shortly, we'll play the last couple of songs that people sort of wrote into our Facebook page saying, these songs give me goosebumps. Well, we'll feature a couple of those songs very shortly right here in your Rose City FM 89.3. In the meantime, here's Philip Phillips.

And that was her with the new music, No Good Without You. We got the final two songs that gave people goosebumps. They wrote into our Facebook page and say, hey, these songs give us goosebumps. So we go, firstly, Dawn wrote in. She just loves the Righteous Brothers. And Peter says he just loves Nutbush City Limits. So let's go with the Righteous Brothers, and then we'll up the ante a little bit.

There we go. Icon Tina Turner, Nutbush City Limits. That's it for me for today. Jules is up next to take it right through till midday with some great rock and roll. Here's Helen Reddy.

0: This news bulletin brought to you by Trade Tools Toowoomba, 7 Fraser Avenue, Wilsonton. 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
1: Hello, I'm Steve Vischer. A federal government minister has acknowledged they need to listen better to voter anger as One Nation continues to surge in the polls. The latest results survey shows Pauline Hanson is now the preferred prime minister as the minor party maintains its lead over Labor and the Coalition on primary vote among those surveyed. Speaking on the Today Show, Defence Industry Minister Pat Conroy says One Nation, though, isn't putting forward solutions.
2: They vote against tax cuts. They vote against same job, same pay. They vote against investment in health. So they're good at making people angry, but they're not good at providing real solutions that will improve people's lives.
1: Peak business groups claim the government's tax changes will drive down productivity by making investment less attractive. A snap inquiry into Labor's bill to overhaul capital gains tax and negative gearing got underway this morning. The Australian Chamber of Commerce and Industry wants the overhaul scrapped in favour of policies that support growth and competition. The group's policy and advocacy chief, David Alexander, says the reforms can't be fully assessed in just 2 days.
3: There's no excuse for having a snap inquiry 2 days when there's problems that are emerging every day, really. This deserves a longer period of scrutiny.
1: Turning overseas, and Australia has welcomed the ceasefire deal between Iran and the United States. Federal politics reporter Nelson Scott.
4: Fighting between the US and Iran will end after the two nations brokered a peace deal 107 days after the war began. The government has welcomed the agreement, emphasising its long-standing call for a resolution. The Prime Minister argues restraint and dialogue will be key to securing lasting peace, while urging Iran to address concerns regarding its nuclear program. Labor says it's pleased the deal will see the Strait of Hormuz reopened, hoping the move will relieve global energy pressures. The government maintains Australia has a record amount of fuel reserves and is working to ensure we continue to have adequate supplies until the vital corridor is restored. Nelson Scott, Canberra.
1: Well, today marks the start of Men's Health Week, and dads and father figures are being encouraged to embrace simple conversations that support themselves and their family. Research shows that men account for more than 3/4 of suicides and are less likely to seek help when they're struggling, especially in regional and remote communities. However, Dr. Ellen Ralph from the Triple P Parenting Program says opening up to mates, family and loved ones can help lead to positive outcomes.
5: Well, a dad may come home feeling stressed or overwhelmed after work, but instead of shutting down, he could say something like, "I had a stressful day today, how about you?" This can open the door to connection and conversations. And by reframing thoughts, it also models healthy emotional expression and resilience for children.
1: Turning to finance news now, and a majority of economists are tipping interest rates to remain on hold as the Reserve Bank begins deliberations. The bank's board has begun 2 days of talks to determine whether the official cash rate will remain steady at 4.35%. Reserve Bank Governor Michelle Bullock will announce the board's decision tomorrow afternoon. Despite persistent economic pressure from the Middle East conflict and inflation levels above the bank's preferred target range, a hold is considered likely. If those predictions hold, it'll be the first time this year that the bank's board has not raised interest rates, following 3 consecutive increases in the first half of the year. Meantime, the Iran-US news appears to have had an effect on the oil price, down just over $3.60 to $83.69 US per barrel, and one Australian dollar is currently buying 70.78 US cents. This is Air News. NRL first up, and the West Tigers have bounced back from their hammering in round 14 with a 36-28 win over the Gold Coast Titans. Jerome Luai scored a second-half hat-trick for the Tigers' final game at Leichhardt Oval until 2028. Luai admits the noise surrounding his future move to the PNG Chiefs has been a distraction.
6: It did, to be honest. Bags knows we've had a few convos about that, but he sat me down one day and just said, wipe all of that, you know. They love me for who I am and they need me to bring my best.
1: To AFL, and Brisbane Lions coach Chris Fagan is keeping his side grounded ahead of a challenging month. The Lions jumped to 7th place on the ladder after beating Richmond by 35 points on Sunday. Fagan says they'll enjoy the bye before a testing 2 weeks.
7: We play Sydney in the next game, so I'm sort of only focused on that. And then I think we've got Geelong, so no, not getting too carried away with ourselves. It's just been good the last couple of weeks to, after losing 3 in a row, to get a good win against Gold Coast last week and come down here and, after a tight first half, put on a pretty good performance in the second half.
1: Lewis Hamilton has won his first race as a Ferrari driver by taking the Spanish Grand Prix in Barcelona. The 7-time world champion in his second season with the Prancing Horse team finished ahead of George Russell and Lando Norris for an all-British podium. And Australia is turning its attention to its next World Cup clash after a perfect start against Turkey. The Socceroos won their opening match 2-0 and will next face the US on Saturday. Earlier this morning, Germany beat Curaçao 7-1 and Japan and the Netherlands drew 2-2. Australian Independent Radio News.
8: It is 5 minutes past 12, your weather forecast for today, this Monday, the 15th of June. It is going to be partly cloudy with light winds. Well, I think it's a little bit windier than light winds. We're looking for a top of 20. We're currently sitting on 19 with an overnight low tonight of 12. And tomorrow, Tuesday, 16th of June, it's going to be the same, partly cloudy. Chance of a fog, maybe a slight chance of a shower over the Granite Belt, with the top temperatures reaching 19 here in Warwick and Stanthorpe 17.
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I'll be with you until 3 p.m. Thanks, John, for your great show this morning. And to kick the hour off, we had Uriah Heep with Easy Living. Coming up, we have Santana, Well, All Right, and Easy Beats, Friday on My Mind.

Easy beats, Friday on my mind. No good, is it, if you've got Friday on your mind and it's only Monday? All right, the 2026 Ellera Frostbite Rodeo is on at Ellera, 1A Darling Street, Saturday the 27th and Sunday the 28th of June, 10 a.m. to 10 p.m. The National Rodeo Association event. There'll be junior rodeo finals on the 28th of June from 9 till midday. 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And art at St. Mark's. 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Art entry closing date is the 3rd of July. 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Framed, named, priced and ready to hang. There's no entry fee and the opening night, Meet the Artist, is on Friday the 18th of July from 6 a.m. to 8 p.m. There'll be entry fee which will include entertainment, complimentary drink, canapes, and the guest speaker will be Rod Winterton. All right, coming up, we have Dylan with Perfect Revenge and Culture Club, Church of the Poison Mind.

25 past 12. You're listening to Jules Jukebox right here on Rose City FM 89.3. That's Culture Club with Church of the Poison Mind. Coming up, we have the Greg Keane Band with Jeopardy.

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You really got me. It is Monday the 15th of June. If it's your birthday today, I hope you're having a great day and happy birthday from the crew here at Rose City FM. Harry Nilsson was born on this day in Brooklyn, New York in 1941. He died at age 52 back in 1994. He was a US singer-songwriter. His biggest hits were Without You, which was written by Peter Ham and Tom Evans from Badfinger. And it also featured in the 1969 movie Midnight Cowboy. He never toured, but preferred to confine his talents to the recording studio. He wrote the hit songs One for John Farnham, Three Dog Night, Cuddly Toy for the Monkees, and Puppy Song for David Cassidy. This is Harry Nilsson, Without You.

Guns N' Roses, Sweet Child of Mine. I actually saw the Gunners in the Brisbane Entertainment Centre with ZZ Top and Rose Tattoo. I know, what a concert. And it wasn't the original band, of course, but Angry Anderson got to sing with Axl Rose, and that was pretty cool. I can't remember what the song was that they sang together, but it was really, really good. Coming up, we have In Excess with Pretty Vegas and Detroit Spinners, Rubber Band Man. There's your little bit of disco there.

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1: Hello, I'm Bethany Lawler with the latest news from around the Southern Downs. Southern Downs residents approaching or already in retirement are invited to attend two free community sessions on health and wellbeing later this month. Delivered by clinical psychologist Dr. John Barletta, the sessions aim to offer practical guidance for those wanting to stay well, connected and fulfilled in their later years. Darling Downs Health spokesperson Richard Henshaw says retirement can bring real anxiety for people used to working their entire lives, and planning ahead can make a significant difference. Sessions will be held on Tuesday, June 23 at the Stanthorpe Civic Centre from 9:15 in the morning and later in the day at the Killarney Senior Citizens Hall from 2:15. Contact Council's Community Development Team on 1300 697 372 to register. A 94-year-old freight transport visionary has unveiled a $15 billion private plan to complete the inland rail through Gundawindian Miles to Gladstone by 2032. After the federal government axed the Queensland sections of the public project, Everald Compton says his company, Greenlink Australia, is nearing financial close on the alternative route. Mr. Compton says the company has secured agreement from Prime Minister Anthony Albanese to negotiate transferring the project from public to private hands. A freight hub at Miles would connect the Darling Downs to the line, linking Toowoomba to Gladstone, Sydney and Melbourne. Queensland Treasurer David Janetsky says he's keen to consider the private proposal as an alternative. Rural Aid is calling on Australians to support farmers as drought conditions continue to deepen across southern Queensland. Demand for hay assistance is up 500% and financial assistance calls up more than 200% in the past year. Rural Aid CEO John Walters says despite recent rainfall, many farming communities remain very much in drought conditions, with ongoing pressure placing significant strain on farming families. Farmers in need of assistance can contact Rural Aid on 1300 327 624 or visit ruralaid.org.au. In local sports news, the Warwick Wolves junior soccer program is booming, with 550 players now taking to the fields at Queen's Park each Saturday morning. Club president Dom Benz says the juniors are 6 weeks into the season and things are tracking really well, with the club now able to fill spots as they become available from its waiting list. The club recently took representative teams to a carnival at Rockville, with Benz describing the results as a really good sign of where the club is at, featuring strong wins, draws and narrow losses. The juniors have 3 more weeks of competition before a 2-week break for the school holidays. And a powerful new documentary about a refugee-founded school network will screen in Warwick this Saturday, June 20, at the Churches of Christ Auditorium on Dragon Street. We Are Not Powerless tells the story of husband and wife Hazara Afghan refugees who escaped the Taliban and founded a school for fellow refugees in Indonesia with just $200. 10 years on, that school has grown into a network of 1,300 students and 130 volunteer teachers providing education to refugee families stranded in Indonesia. The Warwick screening will be followed by a live Zoom Q&A session with filmmaker Jolien Hoff and refugee activist Muzaffar Ali, who are currently on a national tour. Entry is by donation, with afternoon tea to follow. You can find more local news stories in the latest editions of the Town and Country Journal, Warwick Today and Warwick Daily News.
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7: 1:05. If you've just tuned in to Rose City FM, you'll be listening to Jules Jukebox. I'm taking you through till 3 p.m. and having a quick look at our weather. It is quite a nice day actually outside. It is a top of 19 at the moment, expecting 20 with an overnight low of 12. Okay, to kick off this hour, we have Status Quo, Something About You Baby I Like, and Jeff Healey, River of No Return.

Jeff Healy. He's a Canadian blues singer, blind from early childhood, so he's pretty good. He was able to still play guitar and write songs, and his popularity rose in the late 80s and 90s. Coming up, we have the Angels, Backstreet Pickup, and the Cars, Moving in Stereo.

21 past one. You're listening to Jules Jukebox on this lovely Monday afternoon here in Warwick. And coming up next, we have G. Wayne Thomas, Open Up Your Heart, and Green Day, Meet Me on the Roof.

Green Day, Meet Me on the Roof. Now, this next song by the Beatles, it was released originally as the B-side to A Hard Day's Night, and the song's about the complexities of love and uncertainty in a long-distance relationship. This one's called Things We Said Today.

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Donovan with Sunshine Superman, and we had Timbaland with Kerry Hilson, The Way I Are. And we're going back to birthdays on this 15th of June. Mike Rudd, born in Christchurch, New Zealand in 1945, makes him 81. He's the lead singer-guitarist with Australian band Spectrum. They made number one in 1971 with I'll Be Gone. Spectrum also played their more danceable material under the name Inedible Merceps, which is Spectrum back to front. And they had hit successes with Inedible Shuffle and Esmeralda. They have a little bit of risque lyrics in some of those songs, though. After the demise of Spectrum, he formed Ariel, and their biggest hit was Jamaican Farewell. This is Spectrum with I'll Be Gone, and we'll follow that one up with Fastball, The Way. 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
1: Hello there, this is Michael Lynch. The Albanese government is hoping the ceasefire between the United States and Iran will help reduce energy prices. More from politics reporter Nelson Scott in Canberra.
2: The United States and Iran have brokered a peace deal, ending a war which has seen at least 7,000 people killed and upended the global economy. A formal signing is due to take place in Switzerland on Friday, with both sides agreeing to reopen the Strait of Hormuz. US Vice President J.D. Vance has told Fox News the deal marks a new era for the region and should prevent Iran from acquiring a nuclear weapon.
3: It is going to fundamentally transform the Middle East for the next 50 years.
2: Australia has welcomed the deal, emphasising it has long called for a resolution to the conflict. In a statement, the Prime Minister argues restraint and constructive dialogue remain essential to achieving lasting peace. He believes the agreement should help stabilise energy prices, meaning the lower fuel excise is unlikely to continue. Nelson Scott, Canberra.
1: The parliamentary inquiry looking into Labor's tax changes is underway in the capital today. Labor maintains the changes to capital gains tax and negative gearing will allow more young people to get into the housing market, arguing that current arrangements favour investors. But the Australian Chamber of Commerce and Industry's David Alexander disagrees. He believes the tax change will have a significant and sustained effect on business.
4: And that's going to flow through to our growth, our productivity, and even wages in the years ahead. So we have serious concerns about this.
1: Tributes are flowing today for a 9-year-old Perth girl killed in Pakistan. Hania Ahmed was shot dead by local police in what's been described as a case of mistaken identity following an armed robbery. Local authorities say a Pakistani police officer has been taken into custody for questioning and the two robbery suspects have been killed. Pakistani Association of WA Secretary Asim Chaudhry says the community is banding together.
5: The entire community in Australia, specific in Perth, they are very shocked, heartbroken, and they are feeling this all, especially when it comes to the losing of a life for the 9 years old who is a student of Australian Islamic College.
1: In Air Medical News, a drug that delivers copper to the brain has been identified as a potential treatment for Alzheimer's. Researchers at Monash University in Melbourne say the drug appears to purge the brain of toxic proteins, believed to trigger the incurable disease. In air entertainment news, the BBC has launched an investigation into the Australian version of the TV reality show Married at First Sight. Entertainment reporter Peter Ford says the broadcaster has cited concerns over the backgrounds of some of the contestants.
6: Two of the contestants they've spoken to, one subsequently after filming discovered the person she was matched up with had a drug conviction. Another person has found out the person had a conviction for a fray. Like a minor version of an assault.
1: In other news, witnesses to a shark attack at Coogee Beach in Sydney will be able to access on-site mental health support at a council forum this evening. And a 21-year-old woman has died in Brazil after staff allegedly forgot to attach a bungee cord to her ankles before they threw her from a bridge. This is Air News.
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You're listening to Jules Jukebox. To kick off this hour, we had Gnarls Barkley with Smiley Faces and Herman's Hermits, I'm Into Something Good. Good one to sing along to, that one. Coming up, we have Robbie Williams, Swing Both Ways, Shine My Shoes, and Genesis, That's All.

Genesis with That's All. Oh, so many birthdays today. As long as you're all enjoying your birthday out there today. Noddy Holder was christened Neville Holder, born in West Midlands, England in 1946, makes him 80. He's a lead vocalist with the UK band Slade. From 1972 to 73, they charted with 'Cause I Love You, Take Me Back Home, Mama We're All Crazy Now, and Goodbye to Jane. That's just some of their big hits. In 1980, after the death of Bon Scott, Holder was offered the chance to join AC/DC, but he declined because, as he put it, my loyalty was to Slade. I'm going to play this one, Take Me Back Home.

Alvin Lee, I'd Love to Change the World. He wrote that song back in 1971, and it's kind of fitting for today as well. Before that one, we had The Slade with Take Me Back Home. Coming up, we've got All Saints with Black Coffee. You're listening to Jules Jukebox, and we've got about half an hour to go. Natural.

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Paul Kelly and the Coloured Girls with The Dumb Things, and we had Ongo Bongo with Stay. It is 20 minutes to 3, and the Harmony and High Tea will be at the Killarney Senior Citizens Hall, 11 Alantha Street, Killarney. That's on Saturday the 20th of June at 1 p.m. You can join friends, neighbours and visitors for a delightful afternoon of live piano music, conversation and delicious high tea. Featuring talented pianist Jake Bulow, there'll be a low-cost entry and bookings would be appreciated. You can call Angela on 0499 767 907 or Jeanette on 0475 135 136. And there's a trivia night supporting breast cancer awareness at Goombara Town Hall, 17 Inveramsey Road, Goombara. 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Coming up now, we have the Baby Animals with One Word and Bronski Beat, Small Town Boy.

Bronski Beat with Small Town Boy. I've got one more birthday for you before I go. Gary Lightbody. He was born in Bangor, Northern Ireland, back in 1976, so he's 50. He's the Irish musician and songwriter. He's best known as the frontman of Snow Patrol. Their fame became widespread with their fourth studio album, Eyes Open, which was number one in Australia, and they had the hit single Chasing Cars. Now, that song gained significant popularity in the US after being featured in the second season finale of the medical drama Grey's Anatomy. That was back in 2006. They also have another really good song called Chocolate, but I'll play this one, Chasing Cars.

Well, it's time for me to head off. You've been listening to Jules Jukebox. I hope you've enjoyed the afternoon. And I will catch you all next Monday, 12 till 3. Until then, have a great week. Paul will be in at 3 o'clock. And we're going to head off with the Hollies and Mason Williams. Catch you all then.

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1: Good afternoon. This is Michael Lynch. In a bid to force the federal government to extend an inquiry into its tax reforms, the opposition is seeking an alliance with the Greens. Labour's changes to the capital gains tax and negative gearing are currently being subjected to 2 days of public hearings in Canberra. The coalition says it would back the Greens' push for a longer inquiry into NDIS cuts in exchange for an extended review of the tax changes. Liberal leader Angus Taylor argues the reforms should be rigorously examined.
2: If the Greens capitulate on this, if they roll over on this two-day inquiry, then it says that what they're talking about with the NDIS is phony politics. They're not for real. They need to step up and say, let's put this subject to the proper scrutiny.
1: The United States and Iran say they've reached an agreement to end the war, which began on February 28 this year. This report from the BBC's Joe Inwood.
3: Getting to this point has taken weeks of careful negotiation, with Pakistani mediators balancing the competing, conflicting demands of Tehran and Washington. In the end, they seem to have managed to get both sides to agree to the same deal, reopening the Strait of Hormuz, lifting the US blockade, and ending the fighting, including in Lebanon. What's interesting about the brief statement put out by Pakistan's Prime Minister is that it makes no direct mention of Israel or Hezbollah. But getting them to go along with this deal, which will be signed on Friday, is vital if it is to last.
1: The New South Wales Premier says he will consider a cull of bull sharks, but he's ruled out a cull for the protected great white. A 35-year-old woman was left with critical injuries at Coogee Beach in Sydney over the weekend after being bitten by what appears to have been a great white. The Premier, Chris Minns, says Australia needs to be a world leader in preventing shark attacks.
4: For our economy, for the safety of visitors and for the locals that want to swim at those beaches. So we're looking very closely at investing significantly at AI-enabled drones to be up during daylight hours permanently during the summer months.
1: Voters in Switzerland have rejected a proposal to limit their country's population to 10 million. That proposal came from the right-wing Swiss People's Party, which claims that unchecked migration puts pressure on public services, housing, and the environment. BBC reporter Imogen Folk says the Starmer government claims the vote suggests that Switzerland wants to stay close to Europe.
5: Switzerland has an ageing population. It needs doctors, care workers, and hotel and restaurant staff. They come from all over Europe, thanks to non-EU member Switzerland's participation in free movement of people. Key to that stability is access to Europe's single market, where half of all Swiss exports are sold. Leaving free movement of people would likely have meant losing that access.
1: In other news this hour, One Nation leader Pauline Hanson is playing down a new opinion poll showing voters believe she should be the Prime Minister. And a clinical trial is examining the effects of a compound found in some mushrooms on post-concussion symptoms. Early studies suggest that a single macro dose of psilocybin can reduce the symptoms, which often show up after brain injury. This is Air News.
6: And the current weather. And outside the studios here, we have 19.4 degrees, feels like 19.4, winds gusting up to about 10 kilometres an hour from the south-southeast, and humidity sitting at 68%. Forecast for the next couple of days for Tuesday, a temperature range of 12 to 19 for the Darling Downs and Granite Belt. Partly cloudy, the chance of fog in the early morning. Slight chance of a shower over the Granite Belt, near zero chance elsewhere, with light winds during the morning and then becoming light again in the late afternoon. 8 to 21 on Wednesday, partly cloudy, and 8 to 20 on Thursday, also partly cloudy.
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6: And hello, you're with Paul here at Rose City FM 89.3, getting you through until 4 this afternoon. Thanks for your company, and thanks to Jules as well for the last 3 hours of some truly fantastic music. So it's 3 o'clock. It's the school run. We've got the banks and post office closing in the next couple of hours. So obviously people making their way, getting out there before they close for the afternoon. So there's a few people on the road. So I thought what I might do is let's play some driving songs as we go along this afternoon. If you've got a song you'd like me to play, 4661-8989, would love to hear from you. But in the meantime, let's start with Golden Earring, Radar Love, Rose City FM 89.3.

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1: The Eagles. I can't tell you why here at Rose City FM 89.3. It's 17 and a half past three. Thanks for your company this afternoon. As we get you through until 4 o'clock, when Sarah and Nathan will hop into the chair. Just a note here, Warwick Lighthouse Community Centre. It's a corner of Guy and Grafton Streets. 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The food room is open Monday to Friday, 9 a.m. till 11:30 a.m. Closed on Saturdays until further notice, so volunteers are always welcome. 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That's the Warwick Lighthouse Community Centre, the corner of Guy and Grafton Streets here in Warwick. Here's Eddie Rabbit, Driving My Life Away, Rose City FM, live and local, community radio.

0: Genesis with Abacab here at Rose City FM 89.3. It's 25 and a half after three. The next song, continuing on with some driving songs, is actually about a car. It's the Hot Rod Lincoln. This song was actually originally released in 1955, and it was about an actual custom-built 1941 Lincoln car. It was then re-released by this group in 1971 and became a hit. It's Commander Cody and his Lost Planet Airman. Try saying that five times really quickly. Hot Rod Lincoln, Rose City FM 89.3.
1: My pappy said, son, you're going to drive me to drinking if you don't stop driving that Hot Rod Lincoln. Have you heard the story of the Hot Rod race with the Fords and Lincolns was setting the pace? That story is true. I'm here to say I was driving that Model A. It's got a Lincoln motor and it's really souped up. That Model A body makes it look like a pup's. Got eight cylinders and uses them all. Got overdrive, just won't stall. With a four-barrel carb and a dual exhaust, with four living gears you can really get lost. Got safety tubes, but I ain't scared. The brakes are good, tires fair. Pulled out of San Pedro late one night. The moon and the stars was shining bright. We was driving up Grapevine Hill, passing cars like they was standing still. Sudden, in a wink of an eye, a Cadillac sedan passed us by. I said, boys, it's a mark for me. By then, the taillight was all you could see. Now the fellas ribbed me for being behind, so I thought I'd make the Lincoln unwind. Took my foot off the gas, and man alive, I shoved it on down into overdrive. Wound it up to 110, my speedometer said that I hit top end. My foot was glued like lead to the floor. That's all there is, and there ain't no more. Now the boys all thought lost my sense, and telephone poles looked like a picket fence. They said, slow down, I see spots. The lines on the road just looked like dots. Took a corner, sideswiped a truck, crossed my fingers just for luck. My fenders was clicking the guardrail post. The guy beside me was white as a ghost. Smoke was coming from out of the back when I started to gain on that Cadillac. Knew it could catch him, I thought it could pass. Don't you know by then we'd be low on gas. We had flames coming from out of the side. Feel the tension, man, what a ride. I said, look out, boys, I got a license to fly. And that caddy pulled over and let us by. Now all of a sudden she started knocking down. And she started to rock, and I looked in the mirror. Red light was blinking, the cops was after my Hot Rod Lincoln. They arrested me and they put me in jail, and they called my pappy to throw my bail. And he said, son, you're gonna drive me to drinking if you don't stop driving that Hot Rod Lincoln.

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Bruce Springsteen and Born to Run here at Rose City FM 89.3. Great to have your company this afternoon. Let's just have a quick debrief on the weather. Outside the studios here in Wallace Street, 19.1 degrees, so slowly dropping as we head towards the minimum tonight of around 12. Wind from the south, gusting around about 5 kilometres an hour, so not too bad at the moment, but obviously the cloud hanging around, certainly not getting down to our usual winter temperatures for Warwick. Let's get back into some more music. Here's LRB, Rose City FM 89.3, live and local community radio.

Of course, we had Fleetwood Mac, Go Your Own Way, here at Rosie the FM 89.3. It's coming up to 17 minutes to 4. Let's keep the music coming. Here's the Doobies, China Grove.

Taxi ride everywhere you go, Rose City FM 89.3. It's coming up to 10 minutes to 4. We've got Sarah and Nathan after 4, currently having a healthy discussion about what songs they'll be playing this afternoon. In the meantime, this coming Sunday, the Warwick Community Van is having a one-day fundraising sale. It's at 41 Guy Street in Warwick from 9 until 3. So come and browse through thousands of donated items. Help support the week of the work of the Warwick Community Van. Clothing and shoes, lots of collectibles, brand new toys, home decor, washing machines, furniture and more. And the number to call for more info, 0409 894 908. Here's Maroon 5.

Steve Miller and his band, Take the Money and Run, here at Rose City FM. That one's for Paul, who phoned in. Paul, thank you for the call. Do appreciate it. Well, that's about it. That's my hour up. Sarah and Nathan next after the news and weather. In the meantime, here's Toto. Hold the line. 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
1: Good afternoon. This is Michael Lynch. One Nation leader Pauline Hanson claims the Prime Minister's lies have caught up with him. A new opinion poll shows One Nation continues to surge ahead of both Labour and the Coalition. The survey also reveals that for the first time, more voters would prefer Senator Hanson as the country's Prime Minister. Commenting briefly as she arrived at Sydney Airport today, Senator Hanson claims people are sick and tired of the status quo.
2: It's got a lot to do with leadership, and they don't like the way this current government under Albanese, the way it's gone. And as I said, fire the liar. And that's what people see him as, a liar.
1: Victoria's Premier Jacinta Allen has refuted claims her declining popularity is helping fuel the rise of One Nation. After a series of dire opinion polls showing plummeting popularity for Victoria's ALP, there's growing speculation that Premier Allen could face a leadership challenge as early as tomorrow.
3: There is quite a changed political landscape. We are seeing how there is no doubt that the rise of One Nation is causing some challenges for the Labor Party. We're seeing that around the country. But it's causing a complete crisis for the Liberal and National Party.
1: Jacinta Allen. A key housing group claims the government's tax reforms will help make the property market more equitable. A two-day parliamentary inquiry is taking place in Canberra, which is examining Labor's changes to negative gearing and the capital gains tax. The Housing Supply and Affordability Council has been questioned over whether the reforms will reduce new home builds. But the organisation's chair, Susan Lloyd-Hurwitz, has told the inquiry this is a small compromise for a fairer market.
4: The trade-off between a modest decrease in expected supply is the trade-off of better equality for all Australians, and reducing the widening gap of housing wealth versus non-housing wealth is a trade-off that is worth making.
1: The peace agreement reached between the United States and Iran is fragile and light on details. That's the view of Intelligent Risk's chief executive Neil Fergus. That agreement, mediated by officials from Pakistan, Turkey and Qatar, is reported to include an immediate ceasefire. But Neil Fergus says there are several key issues that have not been properly addressed.
5: We don't know whether this will include the Lebanese-Hezbollah-Israel conflict. We don't know if it will put brakes on Iran's funding and direction of regional terrorist groups. We don't know what it means for its ballistic missile program. And most importantly, we don't yet know what it says about their nuclear program.
1: The cost of healthcare for smokers this year is expected to outweigh what the government will rake in from the tobacco excise. News Corp reports that about $6.8 billion is spent each year on healthcare for the group. Treasury says it will only receive about $4 billion in excise from tobacco this financial year. West Australian Premier Roger Cook says his government is ready to offer support to the family of a Perth schoolgirl killed in Pakistan. 9-year-old Hania Ahmed was shot dead by local police after her family was mistaken for armed robbers. Local media says a police officer has now been stood down and charged in relation to the fatal shooting. This is Air News.
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10: And I'm Nathan.
9: And we are on from 4 to 6. The time is currently 4:05 and the weather is
10: 19.1 degrees. Feels like 16.5 degrees Celsius. Darling Downs and Greater Belt for Monday. Mostly clear. Slight chance of a shower over the Greater Belt. Near zero chance elsewhere. Winds if 15 to 20 kilometers per hour. Becoming light in the evening. Chance of rain 10%. Amount of rain 1 millimeter. Fire danger rating moderate and UV index moderate.
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1: 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Next up, we're going to have Outnumbered by DeMort Kenley, followed up by James Bay, Hold Back the River.

0: was Counting Stars by OneRepublic, followed up by Am I Wrong by Nico and Vince. 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

0: And that was Outnumbered by Denmark Kenley, followed up by James Bay, Hold Back the River. Next up, we're going to have Eat Slide by Keha, featuring Hazley, followed up by Rise by Jones Blue, featuring Jack and Jack.
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2: 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Station sponsor.

And that was Applause by Lady Gaga, followed up by Rihanna's Only Girl in the World. This is Fell City FM 89.3. The time is currently 4:38. And next up, we're going to have Love the Way You Lie by Eminem, featuring Rihanna, followed up by Without Me by Eminem.

And that was Eminem, Without Me. Next up, we're going to have Blurred Lines by Robin Thicke, Born This Way by Lady Gaga, followed up by Poison by Belle DeVoe. Everybody get up.

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1: Hello, I'm Peter Carey. The peace deal reached between the United States and Iran is fragile and light on details. That agreement, mediated by officials from Pakistan, Turkey and Qatar, is reported to include an immediate ceasefire, but Intelligent Risk's chief executive Neil Fergus says several key issues have been glossed over.
2: We don't know whether this will include the Lebanese-Hezbollah-Israel conflict. We don't know if it will put brakes on Iran's funding and direction of regional terrorist groups. We don't know what it means for its ballistic missile program. And most importantly, we don't yet know what it says about their nuclear program.
1: Pauline Hanson's star is on a dramatic ascendancy, and that's a massive worry for Anthony Albanese. Michael Lynch reports.
3: One Nation's popularity has hit another milestone, with a new poll suggesting that Pauline Hanson is now this country's preferred Prime Minister. The Resolve poll shows that for 33% of those surveyed, Hanson was first choice as PM, and that she is more than twice as popular as opposition leader Angus Taylor. But Liberal Senator Dave Sharma has told Sky News he's confident his party can regain the trust of lost voters.
4: We need to do better there. But I think we can and we will. We've got a bit of time until the next election. I think what you're seeing reflected in the polls is people's hostility towards the budget, their anger at having been lied to.
1: And the opposition is seeking to work with the Greens to extend an inquiry into the federal government's tax reforms. Labor's changes to capital gains tax and negative gearing are currently being examined by a parliamentary committee. A separate inquiry into proposed NDIS cuts is also underway, which the Greens are hoping to extend. The coalition says it would back the Biden party's push in exchange for its support on a longer review into the tax changes. Melbourne's train travellers are now able to do what their counterparts in Sydney and London have been doing for years, paying their fares by tapping on, using their smartphone, bank or credit card. However, passengers will still need to use a plastic Mikey card for tram and bus travel. And Tony Borden from the Public Transport Users Association says Mikey cards will still be an option once the upgrade is complete.
5: Well, of course, not everyone has a credit card or necessarily access to a bank account. So the Mikey smart card option, we understand, is going to remain. It's just that most other people will find it convenient to use some other method of payment.
1: A think tank says Greater Western Sydney needs the equivalent of 912 rugby league fields worth of recreational sports space by 2041. The region currently has more than 1,000 swimming pools and around 1,700 courts and fields. But Western Sydney Leadership Dialogue Chief Executive Adam Leto says with the population forecast to hit 3.58 million within 15 years, that won't be enough to meet demand.
6: As we continue to build and, you know, we see more communities come online, we need to make sure that we're factoring in that these places also need spaces for these communities and kids to play in.
1: And two teenagers are appearing in court today accused of an armed robbery in North Queensland. Townsville police claim the pair threatened a woman with a knife before fleeing in her BMW. Both were opposed bail. This is Air News. Lions coach Chris Fagan is keeping his side grounded ahead of a challenging month. Brisbane jumped to seventh after beating Richmond by 35 points on Sunday. Fagan says they'll enjoy the bye before a testing 2 weeks.
7: We play Sydney in the next game, so I'm sort of only focused on that. And then I think we've got Geelong, so no, not getting too carried away with ourselves. It's just been good the last couple of weeks to, after losing three in a row, to get a good win against Gold Coast last week and come down here and, after a tight first half, put on a pretty good performance in the second half.
1: 5'8" Mitchell Moses has assured Blues fans he's ready to go after completing training ahead of Wednesday night's Origin 2 at the MCG. The Eels skipper has been in doubt with a hamstring injury and hasn't played in a month. Socceroos hero Connor Metcalf admits the playing group was surprised to see skipper Matt Ryan benched for their win over Turkey at the World Cup. But he said they never had any doubt his replacement, Patrick Beach, would be up to the task.
8: When we found out, we were a bit surprised, but at the same time, we understand how good Beach is, and not for a second we doubted his ability.
1: In today's final game in Mexico, Sweden has hammered Tunisia 5-1. And in the NHL, the Carolina Hurricanes are Stanley Cup champions. They've beaten the Vegas Golden Knights 3-0 in Game 6 to win the series 4-2. Australian Independent Radio News.
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13: 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I was listening to the album. 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

And that was Houdini and Cleaning Out My Closet by Eminem. 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

Sober by Pink, followed up by Too Sweet by Hoza. Next up, we're going to have Hit the Road Jack by Ray Charles, followed up by American Pie by Don McLean.

And that was American Pie by Don McLean. 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The time is currently 5:30, and the weather is 16.5 degrees. Next up, we're going to have Army Dreamers by Kate Bush, followed up by Golden Brown by The Stranglers.

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And that is Slipping Away by Max Merritt and the Meteors. Next up, we're going to have Ophelia by the Lumineers, followed up by Hmm for the Weekend by Coldplay.

harder than I thought to tell the truth. It's gonna leave you in pieces, all alone with your demons. And I know that we need this, but I've been too afraid to follow through. Hold me close and I won't leave, 'cause it hurts when you hurt someone.

0: And that was Noah Kahan's Hurt Somebody. 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
1: 15 degrees. Feels like 14.5 degrees Celsius.
0: I'm Sarah.
1: And I'm Nathan.
0: And we're going to be wrapping this up with On the Road Again by Willie Nathan or something.

0: This news report is brought to you by Black Toyota. Oh, what a feeling. Sponsor.
1: Hello, I'm Peter Carey. Australia has welcomed a ceasefire deal between Iran and the United States. Michael Lynch reports.
2: 107 days after the war between the US and Iran began, fighting between the two nations is to end following the brokering of a peace deal between the two nations. Canberra has welcomed the agreement, emphasising its long-standing call for a resolution. Prime Minister Albanese argues restraint and dialogue will be key to securing a lasting peace, and he's urged Iran to address concerns regarding its nuclear program. Labour says it's pleased the deal will see the Strait of Hormuz reopened, hoping the move will relieve global energy pressures. Federal Climate Change and Energy Minister Lionel Bowen says Australia has a record quantity of fuel reserves and is working to ensure the country continues to have adequate supplies until the vital corridor is restored. Michael Lynch, Air News.
1: The Prime Minister says he'll decide in coming days whether to maintain the reduction to the fuel excise. Labor halved the excise in March after the Middle East conflict set petrol and diesel prices soaring. The United States and Iran have both agreed to reopen the Straits of Hormuz, which is expected to stabilize the global energy market. Anthony Albanese says the ceasefire deal will factor heavily into whether the higher excise is restored.
3: We'll make our assessment over coming days. We obviously need to make a decision prior to June 30, and we need to do that in advance, obviously, of June 30, so people have appropriate notice.
1: A woman who was bitten by a shark at Coogee Beach remains in a critical condition 2 days on and has had one arm amputated. Leah Stewart is expected to undergo further surgeries after being bitten on Saturday by what's believed to be a great white shark. Surf Life Saving New South Wales is in talks with the aviation regulator about expanding its ability to use shark drones at Coogee, which is on a flight path. Chief Executive Steve Pearce says CASA has temporarily granted an exemption order for the drones in the wake of the attack.
4: We're flying there currently, and we're also in talks with CASA today about, you know, just unlocking some of the restrictions more specifically for us, not for the average punter because it's in the flight path, but our pilots are specifically trained to be in the flight paths.
1: And Brisbane Airport is expected to see a record number of passengers across June and July as Queenslanders prepare to head abroad. Lachlan Gray reports.
5: Thousands of school kids are set to head off on holidays from this Friday, with the winter break expected to fuel a surge in domestic and international travel. As a result, Brisbane Airport is anticipating 2.3 million passengers to pass through its terminals over the course of a month. A European summer remains highly sought after despite conflict in the Middle East, with around 1,000 Queenslanders travelling to the United Kingdom and mainland Europe every day. Spokesman Peter Doherty says the numbers are staggering.
6: Around about 1,000 Queenslanders a day.
5: But a trip across the ditch remains Brisbane's biggest two-way international market, flights to New Zealand drawing 1.3 million passengers in the past 12 months. Lachlan Gray, Brisbane.
1: And finally, to the Australian share market. The All Ords has closed up 121 points to 91.28, and one Australian dollar is buying 70.73 US cents. This is Air News.
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1: Good evening, everyone. It's Monday night, 6:05. Oh, nearly 6:05. You're listening to Rose City FM with Simon for the next 3 hours. And if you listened last week, you'll know this week, I'm pretty sure I said I was going to do a song set list sort of stuff about cars or driving cars or being in a car, just as long as I had to do cars. And then I sort of snuck in motorbikes as well. And then as I'm scanning through this list, seems to be a lot of 50s, a lot of rockabilly, bit of rock, decent amount of punk, of course, and other stuff. Anyway, I will stop talking and we will start to play this evening's show.

Yep. If you haven't picked it up, it's all about cars. It was, I don't know if I said who that was. It was Southern Culture, Dirt Track Day. And before that was Cake, Stick Shifts and Safety Belts. Like I said, there's going to be a lot of stuff about driving cars, and I figure there might be people driving home at the moment, so I'll chuck on a couple of songs that are to do with driving. I'm just looking at them. Yep, both covers. 6 Days on the Road by Celibate Rifles, great Aussie band, and Route 66 by Jason and the Scorchers. So a couple of driving songs. You may know the song, but not the artist.

Hello. Sorry, I was just on the phone with a request. I'm going to try and dig out if I can figure out how the computer works, which I'm still figuring out. But we just had some Jason and the Scorchers, Route 66, and Celebrate Rifles, 6 days on the road. Maybe a few more, I don't know, try and lean a bit more to the drive. Although I'm looking up, we've got a car one and a driving one coming up. Galaxy 500 by Reverend Horton Heat next, and then followed by, that was a car one, because it's a Galaxy 500, and then AC/DC Highway to Hell, which is a, I guess it's a drive. I just wanted to play some AC/DC. My car!

0: ACDC, Highway to Hell. Sorry, I'm a bit distracted trying to figure out how a computer works, and I'm not doing a very good job at it, but that's okay. I've got something written down. Sorry for the request. I'm going to have to bump it till next week when I can figure it out. Coming up, we've got some car. I said there's cars and driving. It's also, I like to include everyone. That includes motorcyclists, seeing I'm one of them. So we got some Shangri-Las, Leader of the Pack, and the Cheers, black denim trousers and motorcycle boots.
1: Is she really going out with him?
2: Well, there she is. Let's ask her.
1: Betty, is that Jimmy's ring you're wearing?
2: Mm-hmm. Gee, it must be great riding with him.
1: Is he picking you up after school today?
2: Mm-mm.
1: By the way, where'd you meet him?
2: Amazing.

a smile and kiss me goodbye. The tears were beginning to show. As he drove away on that rainy night, I begged him to go slow. Whether he heard, I'll never know.

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4: You're listening to Rose City FM. It is currently 15 degrees. It's gone down 1 degree since I don't know if I've done a weather. Yeah, okay, I'll do a weather. It's 15 degrees. Coming up, as you're picking up, tonight is all about cars, motorcycles, riding, driving, etc. Stuff I like. What do we have before? I'm trying to figure out the computer a bit better tonight, and it's just messing everything for me. So, I'm going to have to pass on that one, I think. And we'll keep going where I intended to go. What do we have? Cheers, black denim trousers, motorcycle boots, which is what I had. Trying to think. First motorbike on the street for me, I'll show my age, was an RG 250 two-stroke. Light, fast, dangerous. Very, very good thing to have. We'll get into cars and other bikes I've had as we roll through the next couple of hours. Coming up, what have we got? Some Stray Cats and Ronnie and the Daytonas.
5: I ain't got no Ford. I ain't got no Chev.

You're listening to Rose City FM 89.3, Monday night, with Simon. Current time is about 22 minutes to 7. I'm starting to get hungry. I know who to blame for that. Coming up, as you know, just cars, more driving, more motorcycle stuff. We'll go to a classic, some Beach Boys, and then Bob Dylan. You may or may not know. I'm guessing you probably will. And I'm just scanning further. Oh, it'll start to turn left soon. Okay.

Bob Dylan from a Buick 6. I've got a cover by Susie and the Banshees coming up of one of his songs. Bob Dylan supposedly had his motorcycle accident, took some time off touring and stuff, and then other people from his band went to be in the band. Yeah, but anyway, I'm just stalling because I've been looking through the book here because it's community announcements time. And because I'm trying to do every single thing related to cars and stuff, I had to have a bit of a dig. And I've had half a win, maybe a full win. Coming up on the 15th to 16th of August 2026 is the historic Leyburn Sprints at Leyburn. That's going to be the 30th anniversary for this event, celebrating Australian Grand Prix heritage on the Southern Downs. If you live around here and you haven't been out there to have a look at that, you really need to go and have a look at that. It's one of those things you go to and you go, how does this happen? How is this legal? How can they do this? How can they drive around a town? It's really good. Sort of a country cars version of Isle of Man, if you've been watching Isle of Man lately. Yeah, it's one of those events where you go, this is so good at someone's going to ruin it and ban it one day. Another announcement, because it's cars and stuff and you've got to work on stuff eventually. Other community announcement, the Grain Shed Machinery Group at the old Grain Shed Freestone. On the first Saturday of every month, they have a bit of a get-together. Group gets together and it's about glimpse into the past through restoration of old motors, farm machinery and buildings. So anything that, you know, needs fixing, I guess, it's old. Of course, old motors was enough to go, yep, that ticks the box for tonight's theme. Fun and friendship and mental support for each other. Every month of the group has a meeting and play day. Members take along projects they're working on. Other people can help out. They also organise working bees to complete maintenance of buildings. A barbecue lunch is cooked for everyone. That sounds like a good event. That's what a lot of people do when they're into cars or bikes. You hang out with your mates and fix things. Anyway, I got sidetracked. Where are we up to? Coming up, it's 6:45. The next up's The Breeders, Driving on 9. It's a song about driving to see someone and you don't know if you're in a relationship together anymore. You know how sometimes you have some awkward moments and feelings in cars where you're going somewhere you don't want to go, but you keep going because you just need an answer? Sort of what that song's about, half. Susie and Banshee's song that I said, This Wheel's on Fire. Right.

Sorry, I'm trying to search on a computer, and when you're not real good at things, so sorry, Darren, I'm not going to be able to find that. It's not on my stuff. Anyway, I won't say what it is because I will try and hunt it down to play next week because I ain't got no idea what I'll be playing next week, and I'm always okay with car stuff. I did talk about my first motorcycle on the street was an RG250 two stroke, two smoke, smells wonderful. Awesome motorcycle. I've got a few other bikes. One of them's off the road at the moment. I took off the road at the moment. I had a bit of an accident. Oh, was it 18 months ago, 2 years? I went through a creek a little bit too fast and busted a shoulder. And when they go, oh, you'll be right, maybe, 6, 12 months to sort that if you don't do anything. And then you do stuff, and that time drags on to 2 years. And you realize some of your bikes are too heavy and you can't brake and you can't turn. And anyone that rides a bike will understand if you wipe out a shoulder, it's struggling. I got another mate, same deal. My mate Anthony, ooh, crashed going down to Phillip Island outside of Bathurst 2 years ago. He still have a little bit of a twinge with his as well. His was a bit bigger off than mine. He ended up in hospital and yeah, he's operations, healing and stuff like that. So yeah, dangerous, but an awful lot of fun. So yeah, I ride a little bit. I'll get back sideways. I'm talking too much, aren't I? I should be playing more music. Okay, what I'll look and see what's coming up. We got some Iggy Pop, The Passenger, song about being a passenger in a car. And then if you're in that car and you're that passenger, song by Body Jar called Too Drunk to Drive. You don't want to be in the passenger seat if the driver is too drunk to drive. Anyway, I will stop with the babble.

0: I shouldn't be talking. I'm going to talk anyway. That was Bodyguard Too Drunk to Drive. If you thought, oh, I know that voice. Yes, I've played that voice before. You might have heard a female singing. That was Adelita from Magic Dirt. I've played some of the Magic Dirt before. I got sidetracked talking about stuff. I should get on and, word from the sponsors and then back to some stuff about cars and motorbikes.
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0: Okay, where are we at? 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
0: Okay, what time do we have now? Must be just after. Yep, 7:06. The temperature, I don't know if it's gone down or not. Let me check. 14. No, we're okay. I was talking about motorbikes because I like motorbikes and cars. I've had some cars. I've had motorbikes. But I've been to Phillip Island 19 or 20 times to see MotoGP. Nearly everyone between 2003 and 2023, 24, 25, maybe it's 21, because there was a few that got wiped out for COVID. I don't know. But yeah, you do a week each way, maybe 6,000, 7,000. Yeah, a lot of riding. Enjoyable time hanging out with mates. But also like cars. I was into cars when I was younger as well. I've had a few GT Falcons, Mustangs, bits and bobs. And if you were into cars in the 80s, back in Brisbane, and you wanted to do some, let's call it recreational drag racing. Used to go out to Fisherman's Island, and that was pretty much anything goes out there, and that was also good times. And then you might go back to HJ's afterwards, and look at cars and spend all your money on cars, and didn't realize they were a money pit, and motorbikes could go faster, and then you get into motorbikes. But anyway, I'm going to play some more songs, but I'm just scanning down to see where we got. It's a sort of drag race. Oh, that's why I've put that there. Anyway, we've got some more stuff coming up. And if you've done a little bit of drag racing, you might recognise the next station jingle and what it means as well. And those of you that don't might be going, why is he talking about Christmas? It's June.

reluctantly crouched at the starting line. Engines pumping and thumping in time. The green light flashes, the flags go up. Churning and burning,

Alright, where are we at? The time, I'm trying to see, 13 past 7. Coming up, more songs about cars and motorbikes and stuff. I was talking before, if you might have picked up in that little jingle for Rose City FM, if you didn't, yeah, that's about sitting there waiting for the lights to change when you're drag racing. Go out to Morgan Park and watch some drags out there and you'll pick it up real quick. And the anticipation you can see in blokes' eyes as they're just sitting there waiting to get their chance to go down a quarter mile, well, eighth of a mile, sometimes quarter of a mile there. Same side of the, well, other side actually, of the hill. You got the circuit track there. You see the blokes on the bikes out there. Also, you see that same anticipation where you can tell people are just waiting, thinking, when's my turn? When's my turn? When's my turn? Yeah, there's no other feeling like it. Okay, what do we got? '69 El Camino and Cadillac Man. Yeah, when I was going through all this stuff, there's a lot of songs about hot rods, but when you get into specifics, there's a lot of songs about Cadillacs. So I had to dig a little bit deeper to find other stuff not to do with Cadillacs. But we got there in the end. You'll hear some other stuff that's not Cadillacs later.

Regular listeners would have known that one was coming. Probably thinking, when's he going to play the Clash one? When's he going to play the... I just played the Clash one. Brand new Cadillac. Like I said, a lot of songs about Cadillacs. Maybe the odd jingle too, if you notice. If you know, what else is coming up? Well, we got some B-52s singing about cars. Blondie's singing about cars. Buzzcocks singing about fast cars. Ramones singing about Camaros. And Radio Birdman singing about a 455 SD.

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3: 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Time is 7:31, so about halfway through the show. I'm not going to get to play all the songs I've got queued up to play, so I will maybe play three in a row and talk less. The next trifecta then will be the Buzzcocks, Fast Cars, Ramones, Go Little Camaro Go, and Radio Bourbon 455 SD. How good is that for a triple play?

Radio Birdman, such a good band, such a good song. Yeah, and you're probably thinking, no, he's halfway, he's going to play a classic or two. I will play a classic or two driving song. I tried to find something. I was like, is there any new stuff? And then, you know, there's that chat song, 6-litre GTR, which, yeah, it's one of those odd things. If you start to read up about it, you just go, no, I don't know. Yeah, so I'm not playing that. I will play Born to be Wild, but not the one you think, the one by The Cult. So if you like The Cult, it's their version of Born to be Wild. And then there will be an absolute classic, Radar Love.

Yep, that was Radar Love. Long song, good song. Current time, what do we got? 12 minutes to 8. Temperature, let me just do the thingy doobie. 14 still, so that's good. It's not getting too cold yet. When I was putting this together, I thought, I need to do something that's, you know, local. What's driving, car, local sort of stuff? What music relates to this part of the world? And if you drive around here, you will notice there is a lot of trucks get around here. So pulled out some George Thorogood Gear Jammer. There's a lot of dirt. So some Car Wheels on a Gravel Road by Lucinda Williams. And one of my favourite songs, I've played this before. Triffids, Wide Open Road. Just a good song about having space when you drive and not being stuck in traffic.

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3: 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What is it? Let me see. 8:04. So big shout out to Ipswich. Rang up. Put through a suggestion, and then it was decided I'll do another one of these shows maybe the Monday after the car show at Jumpers in Jazz, because Darren also asked for a song, rang up earlier, that I couldn't find, but I know the song and I'd like to play that as well. So it's been decided there'll be another one of these car auto driving shows coming up. What have we got next hour? More stuff. Next one is two songs put back to back. You may know the song, you know, Hot Rod Lincoln, Commander Cody and his Lost Planet Airmen. That was a remake of a previous song, and that song itself was actually a reply to the original song called Hot Rod Race by Aki Shibley and his Mountain Dew Boys. And if you listen closely, the first one it sort of tells a story, and then the second one is the reply to that story. And in between, I've added my own.

0: again.
1: My pappy said, son, you're gonna drive me to drinking if you don't stop driving that hot rod Lincoln. Have you heard the story of the hot rod race with the Fords and Lincolns was setting the pace? That story is true, I'm here to say I was driving that Model A. It's got a Lincoln motor and it's really souped up. That Model A body makes it look like a pup's. Got 8 cylinders and uses them all. Got overdrive, just won't stall. With a 4-barrel carb and a dual exhaust, with 4 living gears you can really get lost. Got safety tubes, but I ain't scared. The brakes are good, tires fair. Pulled out of San Pedro late one night. The moon and the stars was shining bright. We was driving up Grapevine Hill, passing cars like they was standing still. Sudden, in a wink of an eye, a Cadillac sedan passed us by. I said, boys, it's a mark for me. By then, the taillight was all you could see. Now the fellas ribbed me for being behind, so I thought I'd make the Lincoln unwind. Took my foot off the gas, and man alive, I shoved it on down into overdrive. Wound it up to 110, my speedometer said that I hit top end. My foot was glued like lead to the floor. That's all there is, and there ain't no more. Now the boys all thought lost my sense, and telephone poles looked like a picket fence. They said, slow down, I see spots. The lines on the road just looked like dots. Took a corner, sideswiped a truck, crossed my fingers just for luck. My fenders was clicking the guardrail post. The guy beside me was white as a ghost. Smoke was coming from out of the back when I started to gain on that Cadillac. Knew I could catch him, I thought I could pass. Don't you know by then we'd be low on gas. We had flames coming from out of the side. Feel the tension, man, what a ride. I said, look out, boys, I got a license to fly. And that cat, he pulled over and let us by. Now all of a sudden she started knocking down in the dip. She started to rock, and I looked in the mirror. Red light was blinking, the cops was after my hot rod Lincoln. They arrested me and they put me in jail, and they called my pappy to throw my bail. And he said, son, you're gonna drive me to drinking if you don't stop driving that hot rod Lincoln.

0: Rod Lincoln.
1: Yeah, that's a remake. There was a reply, like I said before, that I've got it there, but I didn't play it because the original, I figured some people would know, and then play the one that everyone knew. But if you listen closely to those lyrics, he talks about V8. And the original reply mentions a V12, Lincoln V12. Yeah, which is basically, I think from memory, a flathead with another half a flathead stuck onto it. Anyway, I'm rambling. Up next, if you like the Ramones, you like the Spazzies with My Car Doesn't Break, and you're probably going, he's got to play Madness. I am going to play Madness.

Okay, looks like I've pressed the right button this time. I don't know if you would have had radio silence before. I was doing two things at once, and obviously I was only doing one of those, which was perhaps not pressing the right button. Anyway, Monday night, it's 17 past 8, 14 degrees still, and if you're sitting at home and you've had a couple of drinks and you're enjoying the show, you might be thinking, you know what, I feel like a bit of a dance, mind to dance. And you're an old man, like me, and might get up and do the old man happy dance, which is pretty much you will see any old man doing, where his feet just do not move and his upper body moves and he sort of wriggles around and thinks he's dancing, but he's just pretty much putting on a display of I'm drunk. Anyway, couple of dancing songs.

Yeah, pay attention, Simon. That was Lowrider by Warp. What do we got coming up? Oh, yeah. Okay. There's a song called There's a Barbarian in the Back of My Car by Voice of the Beehive. Don't worry, this version's been edited. There will be no swearing. And Voice of the Beehive, they were a good band live. I saw them, if you're into your name dropping and clubs and stuff, saw them in the Marquee Club in London way, way back last century, and it was really good. And after that, I told you there's a lot of songs with Cadillacs in it. We got a song called Voodoo Cadillac.

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3: Did I press... is the light going on? Yeah, I am talking. Okay. What did I play? Voodoo Cadillac. Yeah, lots of songs about Cadillacs. Moving on. What do we got? Oh, song about motorbiking. I like motorbiking. And a Bob Dylan classic. I don't know if I played... I've been sidetracked by looking at so much different stuff tonight and searching for stuff that I really need to learn how to use a computer better to find better different stuff. We got half an hour to go. I'll try and cram in as much as possible.

Now there's a sign I wasn't paying attention. That was the wrong song. And I'm 99% sure we'd already heard that one before. Of course, off Highway 61, revisited. What do we got left? Wasted a spot. I haven't filled everything and played everything. Coming up, we got some Waylon Jennings. When you hear that song, if you don't think of cars, I don't know if we can be friends. It's just one of those. You hear the song, if you're not thinking of cars and driving and mates and mischief, I don't know. After that, the Waifs, Highway 1. And if you didn't know, that's about the lap of around Australia. I think it might be the longest highway in the world, although I've done it on my bike. And some of it I wouldn't classify as a highway, a road at best. And another classic, I tried to steer away so you'd hopefully hear some stuff you wouldn't heard before. We've got Canned Heat on the road again.

Yep. TNT on the road again. What time we got? 8:02. Last couple of songs coming in. And then I'll be handing over, and you'll no doubt get some awesome music to carry you through for the next couple of hours as well. So I got to play a couple of classics. I've left most of them out, but I thought I'd play some at the end and roll through. So we've got some Doors and another AC/DC. Brian, big into cars. I think he was on Top Gear as well. So I hope you've enjoyed this little adventure and listened to cars driving and all that stuff. I didn't get to play everything. I really underestimated my amount of talking I would do. So sorry that you didn't get to hear something if you were waiting for it. Otherwise, you have a good evening. Enjoy the rest of the night. Keep listening. There'll be some more great tunes to follow after me.

And good evening, everybody. You're with Tanya tonight from 9 till midnight. That was Simon before. And up next, I have got Kiss, the Angels, Robert Palmer, Susie Quattro.

and it's 9:48 in the evening. That was Imagine Dragons with Sia with Break the Chains. Then I had David Guetta with Dangerous. Then it was Coldplay with Clocks. And then Break the Chains again by Quantum Beat. And Eagle Rock by Daddy Cool. And Mama, We're All Crazy Now by Quiet Riot and Europe. The temperature outside at the moment is 13.4. It's going to drop to a low of 12. Tomorrow's weather is Darling Downs and Granite Belt for Tuesday. Partly cloudy. The chance of a morning fog. Slight chance of showers over the Granite Belt. Near zero chance elsewhere. Light winds becoming east 15 to 25 kilometres an hour in the morning, then becoming light in the late afternoon. So up next I have got Elvis Presley, Dolly Parton, Patti LaBelle, Neil Diamond, ABBA, Michael Jackson, Barry Medlow and the Beatles.

And it's 16 past 10, and you're with Tanya tonight on Rose City FM 89.3. Temperature outside at the moment is 14 degrees. I have got a request song for Bob, and it's called Midnight Confessions by The Grassroots.

And that was Michael Jackson with Rock With You. Before that, it was Casey and the Sunshine Band, That's the Way. And then Primitive Love Rites by Mondo Rock. And Baby, I've Got You on My Mind by Powderfinger. Next up, I've got Nico and Vince. Another ABBA song. Another Patti LaBelle song. Ronan Keating's Savage Garden.

And it's 11:15 and you're with Tanya tonight. I'm here until midnight. That was James Rain with Fall of Rome, and then it was Mondo Rock with Chemistry, Casey and the Sunshine Band, Boogie Shoes, and DJ Snake with Middle, and Michael Jackson with Billie Jean. Up next I've got Jessica Simpson, Jennifer Lopez, Kylie Minogue, Pointer Sisters, and then I'll have Elvis Presley, Bob Welch, Van McCoy, Tattoo, and Billy Joel.

Okay, the time is 11:47. I've just got over 10 minutes to go. So tomorrow morning I'm on with Ray from 9 till 12. I've got three more songs to do, so I hope you have enjoyed the music tonight. So I wish you all good night, and if you're driving, drive safe. And I'll see you tomorrow morning, hopefully. I've got Journey, Any Way You Want It, Kids in a Kitchen, Change Your Mood, and then Guy Sebastian Before I Go. So good night, everybody, and thanks for listening.

0: Hello, I'm Peter Carey. Australia has welcomed a ceasefire deal between Iran and the United States. Michael Lynch reports.
1: 107 days after the war between the US and Iran began, fighting between the two nations is to end following the brokering of a peace deal between the two nations. Canberra has welcomed the agreement, emphasising its long-standing call for a resolution. Prime Minister Albanese argues restraint and dialogue will be key to securing a lasting peace, and he's urged Iran to address concerns regarding its nuclear program. Labour says it's pleased the deal will see the Strait of Hormuz reopened, hoping the move will relieve global energy pressures. Federal Climate Change and Energy Minister Lionel Bowen says Australia has a record quantity of fuel reserves and is working to ensure the country continues to have adequate supplies until the vital corridor is restored. Michael Lynch, Air News.
0: Prime Minister says he'll decide in coming days whether to maintain the reduction to the fuel excise. Labour halved the excise in March after the Middle East conflict set petrol and diesel prices soaring. The United States and Iran have both agreed to reopen the Straits of Hormuz, which is expected to stabilise the global energy market. Anthony Albanese says the ceasefire deal will factor heavily into whether the higher excise is restored.
2: We'll make our assessment over coming days. We obviously need to make a decision prior to June 30, and we need to do that in advance, obviously, of June 30, so people have appropriate notice.
0: A woman who was bitten by a shark at Coogee Beach remains in a critical condition 2 days on and has had one arm amputated. Leah Stewart is expected to undergo further surgeries after being bitten on Saturday by what's believed to be a great white shark. Surf Life Saving New South Wales is in talks with the aviation regulator about expanding its ability to use shark drones at Coogee, which is on a flight path. Chief Executive Steve Pearce says CASA has temporarily granted an exemption order for the drones in the wake of the attack.
3: We're flying there currently, and we're also in talks with CASA today about, you know, just unlocking some of the restrictions more specifically for us, not for the average punter because it's in the flight path, but our pilots are specifically trained to be in the flight paths.
0: And Brisbane Airport is expected to see a record number of passengers across June and July as Queenslanders prepare to head abroad. Lachlan Gray reports.
4: Thousands of school kids are set to head off on holidays from this Friday, with the winter break expected to fuel a surge in domestic and international travel. As a result, Brisbane Airport is anticipating 2.3 million passengers to pass through its terminals over the course of a month. A European summer remains highly sought after despite conflict in the Middle East, with around 1,000 Queenslanders travelling to the United Kingdom and mainland Europe every day. Spokesman Peter Doherty says the numbers are staggering.
5: Around about 1,000 Queenslanders a day.
4: But a trip across the ditch remains Brisbane's biggest two-way international market, flights to New Zealand drawing 1.3 million passengers in the past 12 months. Lachlan Gray, Brisbane.
0: And finally, to the Australian share market. The All Ords has closed up 121 points to 91.28, and one Australian dollar is buying 70.73 US cents. This is Air News. Lions coach Chris Fagan is keeping his side grounded ahead of a challenging month. Brisbane jumped to seventh after beating Richmond by 35 points on Sunday. Fagan says they'll enjoy the bye before a testing 2 weeks.
6: We play Sydney in the next game, so I'm sort of only focused on that. And then I think we've got Geelong, so no, not getting too carried away with ourselves. It's just been good the last couple of weeks to, after losing three in a row, to get a good win against Gold Coast last week and come down here and, after a tight first half, put on a pretty good performance in the second half.
0: 5'8" Mitchell Moses has assured Blues fans he's ready to go after completing training ahead of Wednesday night's Origin 2 at the MCG. The Eels skipper has been in doubt with a hamstring injury and hasn't played in a month. Socceroos hero Connor Metcalf admits the playing group was surprised to see skipper Matt Ryan benched for their win over Turkey at the World Cup. But he said they never had any doubt his replacement, Patrick Beach, would be up to the task.
7: When we found out, we were a bit surprised, but at the same time, we understand how good Beachy is, and not for a second we doubted his ability.
0: In today's final game in Mexico, Sweden has hammered Tunisia 5-1. And in the NHL, the Carolina Hurricanes are Stanley Cup champions. They've beaten the Vegas Golden Knights 3-0 in Game 6 to win the series 4-2. Australian Independent, Radio News.
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1: Hello, I'm Peter Carey. Australia has welcomed a ceasefire deal between Iran and the United States. Michael Lynch reports.
2: 107 days after the war between the US and Iran began, fighting between the two nations is to end following the brokering of a peace deal between the two nations. Canberra has welcomed the agreement, emphasising its long-standing call for a resolution. Prime Minister Albanese argues restraint and dialogue will be key to securing a lasting peace, and he's urged Iran to address concerns regarding its nuclear program. Labour says it's pleased the deal will see the Strait of Hormuz reopened, hoping the move will relieve global energy pressures. Federal Climate Change and Energy Minister Lionel Bowen says Australia has a record quantity of fuel reserves and is working to ensure the country continues to have adequate supplies until the vital corridor is restored. Michael Lynch, Air News.
1: The Prime Minister says he'll decide in coming days whether to maintain the reduction to the fuel excise. Labor halved the excise in March after the Middle East conflict set petrol and diesel prices soaring. The United States and Iran have both agreed to reopen the Straits of Hormuz, which is expected to stabilise the global energy market. Anthony Albanese says the ceasefire deal will factor heavily into whether the higher excise is restored.
3: We'll make our assessment over coming days. We obviously need to make a decision prior to June 30, and we need to do that in advance, obviously, of June 30, so people have appropriate notice.
1: A woman who was bitten by a shark at Coogee Beach remains in a critical condition 2 days on and has had one arm amputated. Leah Stewart is expected to undergo further surgeries after being bitten on Saturday by what's believed to be a great white shark. Surf Life Saving New South Wales is in talks with the aviation regulator about expanding its ability to use shark drones at Coogee, which is on a flight path. Chief Executive Steve Pearce says CASA has temporarily granted an exemption order for the drones in the wake of the attack.
4: We're flying there currently, and we're also in talks with CASA today about, you know, just unlocking some of the restrictions more specifically for us, not for the average punter because it's in the flight path, but our pilots are specifically trained to be in the flight paths.
1: And Brisbane Airport is expected to see a record number of passengers across June and July as Queenslanders prepare to head abroad. Lachlan Gray reports.
5: Thousands of school kids are set to head off on holidays from this Friday, with the winter break expected to fuel a surge in domestic and international travel. As a result, Brisbane Airport is anticipating 2.3 million passengers to pass through its terminals over the course of a month. A European summer remains highly sought after despite conflict in the Middle East, with around 1,000 Queenslanders travelling to the United Kingdom and mainland Europe every day. Spokesman Peter Doherty says the numbers are staggering.
6: Around about 1,000 Queenslanders a day.
5: But a trip across the ditch remains Brisbane's biggest two-way international market, flights to New Zealand drawing 1.3 million passengers in the past 12 months. Lachlan Gray, Brisbane.
1: And finally to the Australian share market. The All Ords has closed up 121 points to 91.28, and one Australian dollar is buying 70.73 US cents. This is Air News. Lions coach Chris Fagan is keeping his side grounded ahead of a challenging month. Brisbane jumped to seventh after beating Richmond by 35 points on Sunday. Fagan says they'll enjoy the bye before testing 2 weeks.
7: We play Sydney in the next game, so I'm sort of only focused on that. And then I think we've got Geelong, so no, not getting too carried away with ourselves. It's just been good the last couple of weeks to, after losing three in a row, to get a good win against Gold Coast last week and come down here and, after a tight first half, put on a pretty good performance in the second half.
1: 5'8" Mitchell Moses has assured Blues fans he's ready to go after completing training ahead of Wednesday night's Origin 2 at the MCG. The Eels skipper has been in doubt with a hamstring injury and hasn't played in a month. Socceroos hero Connor Metcalf admits the playing group was surprised to see skipper Matt Ryan benched for their win over Turkey at the World Cup. But he said they never had any doubt his replacement, Patrick Beach, would be up to the task.
8: When we found out, we were a bit surprised, but at the same time, we understand how good Beach is, and not for a second we doubted his ability.
1: In today's final game in Mexico, Sweden has hammered Tunisia 5-1. And in the NHL, the Carolina Hurricanes are Stanley Cup champions. They've beaten the Vegas Golden Knights 3-0 in Game 6 to win the series 4-2. Australian Independent Radio News.
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I slipped and fell into the wet concrete below. They buried me in that gray tomb that knows no sound, but I'm still around. I'll always be around, around.

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1: Hello, I'm Peter Carey. The peace deal reached between the United States and Iran is fragile and light on details. That agreement, mediated by officials from Pakistan, Turkey and Qatar, is reported to include an immediate ceasefire, but Intelligent Risk's chief executive Neil Fergus says several key issues have been glossed over.
2: We don't know whether this will include the Lebanese-Hezbollah-Israel conflict. We don't know if it will put brakes on Iran's funding and direction of regional terrorist groups. We don't know what it means for its ballistic missile program. And most importantly, we don't yet know what it says about their nuclear program.
1: Pauline Hanson's star is on a dramatic ascendancy, and that's a massive worry for Anthony Albanese. Michael Lynch reports.
3: One Nation's popularity has hit another milestone, with a new poll suggesting that Pauline Hanson is now this country's preferred Prime Minister. The Resolve poll shows that for 33% of those surveyed, Hanson was first choice as PM, and that she is more than twice as popular as opposition leader Angus Taylor. But Liberal Senator Dave Sharma has told Sky News he's confident his party can regain the trust of lost voters.
4: We need to do better there. But I think we can and we will. We've got a bit of time until the next election. I think what you're seeing reflected in the polls is people's hostility towards the budget, their anger at having been lied to.
1: And the opposition is seeking to work with the Greens to extend an inquiry into the federal government's tax reforms. Labor's changes to capital gains tax and negative gearing are currently being examined by a parliamentary committee. A separate inquiry into proposed NDIS cuts is also underway, which the Greens are hoping to extend. The coalition says it would back the Biden party's push in exchange for its support on a longer review into the tax changes. Melbourne's train travellers are now able to do what their counterparts in Sydney and London have been doing for years, paying their fares by tapping on, using their smartphone, bank or credit card. However, passengers will still need to use a plastic Mikey card for tram and bus travel. Tony Morton from the Public Transport Users Association says Mikey cards will still be an option once the upgrade is complete.
5: Well, of course, not everyone has a credit card or necessarily access to a bank account. So the Mikey smart card option, we understand, is going to remain. It's just that most other people will find it convenient to use some other method of payment.
1: A think tank says Greater Western Sydney needs the equivalent of 912 rugby league fields worth of recreational sports space by 2041. The region currently has more than 1,000 swimming pools and around 1,700 courts and fields. But Western Sydney Leadership Dialogue Chief Executive Adam Leto says with the population forecast to hit 3.58 million within 15 years, that won't be enough to meet demand.
6: As we continue to build and, you know, we see more communities come online, we need to make sure that we're factoring in that these places also need spaces for these communities and kids to play in.
1: And two teenagers are appearing in court today accused of an armed robbery in North Queensland. Townsville police claim the pair threatened a woman with a knife before fleeing in her BMW. Both were opposed bail. This is Air News. Lions coach Chris Fagan is keeping his side grounded ahead of a challenging month. Brisbane jumped to seventh after beating Richmond by 35 points on Sunday. Fagan says they'll enjoy the bye before a testing 2 weeks.
7: We play Sydney in the next game, so I'm sort of only focused on that. And then I think we've got Geelong, so no, not getting too carried away with ourselves. It's just been good the last couple of weeks to, after losing three in a row, to get a good win against Gold Coast last week and come down here and, after a tight first half, put on a pretty good performance in the second half.
1: 5'8" Mitchell Moses has assured Blues fans he's ready to go after completing training ahead of Wednesday night's Origin 2 at the MCG. The Eels skipper has been in doubt with a hamstring injury and hasn't played in a month. Socceroos hero Connor Metcalf admits the playing group was surprised to see skipper Matt Ryan benched for their win over Turkey at the World Cup. But he said they never had any doubt his replacement, Patrick Beach, would be up to the task.
8: When we found out, we were a bit surprised, but at the same time, we understand how good Beach is, and not for a second we doubted his ability.
1: In today's final game in Mexico, Sweden has hammered Tunisia 5-1. And in the NHL, the Carolina Hurricanes are Stanley Cup champions. They've beaten the Vegas Golden Knights 3-0 in Game 6 to win the series 4-2. Australian Independent, Radio News.

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please put your hands together and welcome on stage for the very first time, the one and only, the fabulous, all the way from the USA, Rose Royce.

0: Hello, I'm Peter Carey. The peace deal reached between the United States and Iran is fragile and light on details. That agreement, mediated by officials from Pakistan, Turkey, and Qatar, is reported to include an immediate ceasefire. But Intelligent Risk's chief executive, Neil Fergus, says several key issues have been glossed over.
1: We don't know whether this will include the Lebanese-Hezbollah-Israel conflict. We don't know if it will put brakes on Iran's funding and direction of regional terrorist groups. We don't know what it means for its ballistic missile program. And most importantly, we don't yet know what it says about their nuclear program.
0: Orlin Hansen's star is on a dramatic ascendancy, and that's a massive worry for Anthony Albanese. Michael Lynch reports.
2: One Nation's popularity has hit another milestone, with a new poll suggesting that Pauline Hanson is now this country's preferred Prime Minister. The result poll shows that for 33% of those surveyed, Hanson was first choice as PM, and that she is more than twice as popular as opposition leader Angus Taylor. But Liberal Senator Dave Sharma has told Sky News he's confident his party can regain the trust of lost voters.
3: We need to do better there, but I think we can and we will. We've got a bit of time until the next election. I think what you're seeing reflected in the polls is people's hostility towards the budget, their anger at having been lied to.
0: And the opposition is seeking to work with the Greens to extend an inquiry into the federal government's tax reforms. Labor's changes to capital gains tax and negative gearing are currently being examined by a parliamentary committee. A separate inquiry into proposed NDIS cuts is also underway, which the Greens are hoping to extend. The coalition says it would back the Biden Party's push in exchange for its support on a longer review into the tax changes. Melbourne's train travellers are now able to do what their counterparts in Sydney and London have been doing for years, paying their fares by tapping on, using their smartphone, bank or credit card. However, passengers will still need to use a plastic Mikey card for tram and bus travel. And Tony Morton from the Public Transport Users Association says Mikey cards will still be an option once the upgrade is complete.
4: Well, of course, not everyone has a credit card or necessarily access to a bank account. So the Mikey smart card option, we understand, is going to remain. It's just that most other people will find it convenient to use some other method of payment.
0: A think tank says Greater Western Sydney needs the equivalent of 912 rugby league fields worth of recreational sports space by 2041. The region currently has more than 1,000 swimming pools and around 1,700 courts and fields. But Western Sydney Leadership Dialogue Chief Executive Adam Leto says with the population forecast to hit 3.58 million within 15 years, that won't be enough to meet demand.
5: As we continue to build and, you know, we see more communities come online, we need to make sure that we're factoring in that these places also need spaces for these communities and kids to play in.
0: And two teenagers are appearing in court today accused of an armed robbery in North Queensland. Townsville police claim the pair threatened a woman with a knife before fleeing in her BMW. Both were opposed bail. This is Air News. Mark Nawa Kwinetawasi is determined not to waste his State of Origin debut on Wednesday night. The Blues winger says he's been told to expect a baptism of fire against the Maroons at the MCG.
6: I've got to make sure I'm, you know, not taking a break or anything like that. But at the same time, soak it all in. Because, yeah, it's State of Origin. Like, I've grown up watching it and it's something I've imagined to be being part of. And, like, now I'm actually here.
0: And teammates say Rhys Walsh has already made his mark on Maroons camp ahead of Wednesday's must-win clash in Melbourne. The Broncos fullback is tipped to play an impact role off the bench after being recalled for Game 2. Kurt Capel says he'll be a handful.
7: It's bloody good to have him here, I'll tell you that much. He's a live wire around the camp. He brings a good energy to the joint and, talk about training with and against the best. That's Rhysy.
0: Lewis Hamilton has earned his maiden Ferrari win, sealing the Barcelona Grand Prix. It ends a two-year winless streak for the Brit.
8: I watched Ferrari have all that success when I was younger, watching it on TV. And as I've been racing here, I'd always watch the screens and wonder what it would be like to win in that car, and it's come.
0: Victoria has tightened its grip as Australia's home of golf. The Australian Open is locked in for 2027, 29 and 30. Australian Independent Radio News.
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2: Good morning, I'm Lee Harrison. The Reserve Bank will meet in Sydney today to decide on the latest interest rates. Scott Phillips from The Motley Fool says he believes it'll stay put.
3: But I've got to say, three times in a row is pretty strong. A fourth time would be remarkable. I think the RBA is probably likely to want to wait and see. I suspect they will look at the oil price falling, and if they were on the fence, maybe this gives them a good reason to stay on hold. I think the market and I would be shocked if they did anything other than give us another 6 weeks off.
2: Australia's cautiously welcomed a ceasefire deal in the Middle East, hoping it'll lead to lower fuel prices. Nelson Scott reports.
4: Almost 4 months after the conflict began, the US and Iran have agreed to a peace deal, ending a war which has wreaked havoc on the global energy market. The agreement will be formally ratified in Switzerland on Friday, with both sides promising to allow ships to travel freely through the Strait of Hormuz. Prime Minister Anthony Albanese has welcomed the end to hostilities, but warns the war's economic impacts will linger.
5: It will be many months before things return to normal.
4: Opposition leader Angus Taylor says it's crucial the ceasefire holds and vital the strait remains open.
6: It means it will bring down the price of fuel at the bowser.
4: The government will decide in coming days whether to continue with the lower fuel excise. Nelson Scott, Canberra.
2: A key construction group warns the federal government's tax reforms will stifle investment across a range of sectors. Proposed changes to capital gains tax and negative gearing are currently before a parliamentary inquiry. Labor claims its policy will make the tax system fairer for young Australians. But Danita Warne from the Master Builders Australia has told the inquiry it'll reduce our overall economic performance.
7: These tax hikes, whether it's capital gains tax, negative gearing or trusts, will stifle business and are likely to cause a private investment strike, leading to a significant decline in terms of economic capacity of our country.
2: Victoria's Deputy Premier Ben Carroll insists he has no plans to roll Jacinta Allen for the top job amid ongoing speculation about her leadership. Stephanie Wacklewick reports.
8: Ben Carroll insists he has the job he wants, telling the Premier directly he will not be challenging for the Labor leadership.
9: No, I can look you in the eye and say that, Premier.
8: There is speculation Jacinta Allen could face a spill as soon as tomorrow as Parliament sits for the last week before the midwinter break. It follows a series of dire opinion polls showing plummeting popularity for Labor and Ms Allen and rising support for One Nation. Mr Carroll has been touted as Labor's best chance at winning the November election, but the Premier says none of her colleagues have approached her about her leadership, denying suggestions her greatest political rival could be Labor and not One Nation.
10: I have a strong, united Labor team.
8: Stephanie Wacklewick, State Parliament, Melbourne.
2: And FIFA's discrimination monitor at the World Cup has called for an Australian video review official to be removed for appearing to make a hand gesture resembling a white supremacist sign. Sean Evans made an OK symbol with his right hand in front of his right leg. It's unclear if it was a political gesture or a children's game prank. This is Air News. Lions coach Chris Fagan is hoping to discharge a few players from his growing casualty ward. Brisbane is seventh on the AFL ladder heading into this week's bye after Sunday's 35-point win over Richmond. Fagan says his side needs a break before a big fortnight against Sydney and Geelong.
11: Hopefully we can get a few players back over the next month that have been out injured. You know, I've got a pretty extensive list of about 15 players and 8 or 9 of those guys are probably in the AFL team if they're available. So hopefully we can get that side of it sorted.
2: The Broncos women's side has announced Tamika Upton as their skipper for 2026. The star fullback is replacing club legend Ellie Brigginshaw, who she co-captained with last year. Upton says it's a privilege to take on the role and be part of the team.
12: And an honour. This is a pretty successful club, and to be up there on that wall is really special. But I just think, yeah, being a part of this team that we have is a privilege in itself. So that's what I'm really looking forward to.
2: And all-rounder Cameron Green has been withdrawn from Australia's squad for this week's men's T20 series against Bangladesh. He'll return home to prepare for the upcoming test series against the same opposition in August. Australian Independent Radio News.
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13: And the weather forecast for the Darling Downs of Grenabell for this Tuesday, the 16th of June. It's going to be partly cloudy. Slight chance of showers over the Grenabell, near zero chance elsewhere. There'll be light winds becoming easterly up to 25 kilometres an hour in the morning and then becoming light in the afternoon. Current temperature here on the Southern Downs is 13 degrees, expected to get to a maximum of 19 degrees today. Weather for the rest of the week, generally fine up until Friday. Possible showers over the weekend, and the average temperature throughout the days will be 20 degrees and a very mild evening with the average temperatures around 9 to 10 degrees.
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Creedence Clearwater Revival, as long as I can see the light. And good morning. Thanks for joining me for Tuesday morning Brekkie Show. We've got a great show lined up. Between now and 8 a.m, we're going to keep it fairly quiet natured. It will be late 60s and early 70s music. After 8, we'll let our hair down just a little bit. And some interesting commentary this morning for you. I'm going to lay the boot into the federal government a bit. And, well, a lot. And we're going to talk about the AI. I've got some good and bad news in that regard. So stick around. Coming up now, Ted Murray.

19 minutes past 6 here at Rose City FM, and you'll be pleased to hear that for once the Australian Federal Government has actually won a prize. And I'm going to tell you what that is, but first of all, the public sector in Australia now employs, this is councils, state and federal, 2.6 million people, which is one in five working Australians. And since 2022, they and all of the rest of them have brought in 5,000 new laws, and that is costing an additional $160 billion in annual compliance of businesses in Australia. So, yeah, that's quite an achievement, isn't it? So what that works out to be is that our public service is now the largest per capita public sector workforce in the world. We win. Fantastic, isn't it? Well, we can tell with all the bureaucracy and paperwork and costs and everything that were imposed on us here in Australia. When will it ever end? Anyway, on with the music. Neil Young.

0: Tricky Wayne Thomas brings us up to 25 minutes past six here at Rose City FM. And yes, the federal government also is letting in, this is a great policy, you're going to love this one. They let in non-citizens. Now, these are people that aren't immigrating. These are people that just pop in, you know, for their three-month holidays. And they are, I mean, we're talking mainly Chinese, Indian, Middle Easterns cultures. They are coming to Australia. They can tap into the first home buyer's scheme, buy a house, sit on it, and then sell it and take the capital gain, which is tax-free, back to their country. Now, that's a good deal, isn't it? We get absolutely no benefit from that. We get no tax, and we wonder why the cost of housing is so expensive in Australia. One of many of these great policies that the federal government has to make things better for us. Whoopie-doo.
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2: Bringing you the latest national, local and the sporting news along with the greatest musical hits of all time. 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

Fleetwood Mac and Gold Dust Woman. Brings us to 26 minutes to 7 here at Rose City FM. And talking about the federal government, it's we've got some interesting laws and we can understand free speech. But a couple out of this one. The Islamic State sympathisers, they're the ones on the telly every night on the ABC and, kicking up a stink and ripping up the pavements and causing all sorts of chaos and costing us a fortune in police forces and everything. They are now costing us $2 million a week to monitor by the Australian Federal Police and ASIO, which is costing us, the Australian taxpayer, $100 million in extra policing per annum just to monitor constantly the Islamic State sympathisers here in Australia. I mean, you just can't make up this stuff, can you? And just an aside, did you know that currently they keep this very quiet and we wonder why house prices are still going through the roof and things are out of control cost-wise and why we've got so much bureaucracy? We've still got 1,550 immigrants, which is fine as long as they assimilate. They enter Australia daily, not weekly, daily, 1,550. And it's incredible numbers, isn't it? And they all have to be housed, fed, and fit into our bureaucratic system. Good on them. And what next? Anyway, on with the music.

to this room. I think I'm almost choking from the smell of stale perfume. And that cigarette you're smoking, that's scaring you to death.

Three Dog Night brings us to 18 minutes to 7 here at Rose City FM. Of course, we've got the national news coming up at 7 o'clock. And just before that, though, I indicated earlier that we're going to talk a little bit about artificial intelligence, the AI. So 4 years ago, AI was introduced, and it's probably the greatest revolution and impact on all of our lives. And, well, that's commenced, I suppose we should say. And to give you a bit of an idea, OpenAI, which is the ChatGPT version, hit 1 billion users a day. 1 billion. And Anthropic Claude is catching up really fast as well. A lot of people have both. And it's catching up, and it's now the most valuable AI company out there, Anthropic. And so an interesting statistic is up until recently, about every 7 months, the capacity of AI, that's its ability to self-replicate and do things on its own, was the case. Now it's every 4 months, it's doubling its capacity. And so what does all this mean? It's if you listen to the experts, what they're saying is that within the next 5 years, 5 to 10 years, let's say, 50% of all administrative type jobs will be gone. Literally won't exist. And with the advent of robots in China and America, they are building robots, humanoid type robots, at a tremendous rate. And already they reckon that they'll be down at released at about 20,000, that's US dollars, so 30,000 Australian, and that will come down over time. And these robots are taking over all aspects of air, land, and sea. And around the home and university courses that are currently underway, anything to do with administration will basically be a waste of time if you took it on at the moment. And what does all this mean as far as governments are concerned? So if you're losing a huge percentage of the workforce and the government, like our government, the federal government, collects taxes mainly from employees, that's going to mean that that income for governments is going to be greatly reduced very quickly. And they've got their head in the sand, not even thinking about it, not even really thinking about AI. A few people are in the government, but they're not doing much about it. And okay, so you think the tradies, the best thing to advise our kids to do and ourselves is get into a trade. But what they're also telling us that within 10 years, robots will be doing plumbing, electrical work, trade work on houses. It's just incredible, isn't it? So, it's going to lead to massive employment, mainly with our youth, which could possibly lead to social unrest. That is generally believed by the experts, and governments need to start planning for that. So the end result is that we, the average Joe Blow in the street, we must learn to stop, listen, observe, and discern the times about what's coming and how it might affect us. I've got some good news after the next music set. Harry Nilsson.

Finish and Short Note brings us to 8:07 here at Rose City FM, and I was talking about the good news after the AI update. So the good news is that the general consensus, we're probably talking in the next 5 to 10 years, that something I've been harping on for about quite a while is universal entitlement. It's called many things. Now, what that basically means is you do away with all welfare, you do away with unemployment benefits and all those sorts of things, and everybody from the government gets, say, $50,000. And whether you work or you don't, and that kicks in at a certain age, that would be potentially means tested over a certain monetary value. But what would happen is if you actually had a job that paid, say, $100,000, you get your $50,000 from the government and you get the $50,000 from the employer, makes it a little bit more affordable for them, but you pay tax on the whole $100,000. And it's generally agreed that that is probably the way things will go sooner than later. Now, the other form of universal basic services is that the government funds and we get for free, like power, medical, but and all the other bits, all the other utilities and those sorts of things. But it's generally agreed that governments would just complicate that and it would take too long to roll out. They've got all our bank details, they know everything about our lives, it's pretty easy to put money into our accounts, so the monetary side of universal entitlement would probably prevail. And on health and education and university and those types of things, this would all be done by AI. So it's called point to multipoint, where you literally have like a TV station for education and it broadcasts across Australia for all grades, universities, that type of thing. So it's coming. Let's see what happens in the near future. Coming up now, the fortunes.

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1: Good morning, I'm Lee Harrison. The Reserve Bank is widely expected to keep interest rates on hold today following three consecutive rises. Experts say the June meeting will focus more on what comes next and not this month's figures. Domain Chief Economist Nicola Powell says the most important information will come after the official announcement.
2: Really what the Governor actually signals in that media release afterwards, because that will give us a real good insight into where they think the next move is going to go.
1: Australian Federal Police have launched an investigation into allegations by pro-Palestinian activists surrounding their treatment at the hands of Israeli forces. Australian participants say they were sexually abused and brutalised after being detained while trying to deliver aid to Gaza. The activists met with the foreign ministers, senior AFP officers and other officials in Canberra. The Israeli embassy is rejecting the allegations. Donald Trump is unsure if he'll attend the signing of the agreement to end the war in Iran. G7 leaders are meeting in France after the US president met with French President Emmanuel Macron. Mr. Trump expects Vice President J.D. Vance to attend the signing.
3: The strait is already partially opened. As you know, they're doing a little hunting for a couple of mines that they've already found. But it's essentially ships are starting to go out now. On Friday, it'll be completely open.
1: The International Maritime Organization says removing any sea mines will be the essential first step to returning the Strait of Hormuz to pre-war traffic levels. About 130 vessels pass through the key shipping lane every day before the conflict broke out. Confusion still remains about whether Lebanon is part of the new peace deal to be formally signed on Friday. The Prime Minister has congratulated Britain for introducing a social media ban for under-16s. Gabrielle Hodson reports.
4: UK Prime Minister Keir Starmer has singled out Australia for leading the way when it comes to a ban on children on social media. Britain will follow Australia in early 2027 with plans to pass the legislation to make it happen by the end of this year. Now, our national leader has congratulated his British counterpart, posting on X that social media giants operate across borders. By standing together, we can do more to hold them accountable and keep children safe online. Indonesia, Malaysia and Portugal have gone ahead with similar bans, while legislation is being actively pushed in nations including Spain, Greece, France, Denmark, Norway and Austria. Gabriel Hodson reporting.
1: And reports of an engine fire have caused a Perth-bound Virgin Australia flight to return to Melbourne. Engineers will inspect the Boeing 737 before it returns to service. This is Air News.
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5: And the weather forecast for the Darling down to Granite Belt for this Tuesday, the 16th of June. It's going to be partly cloudy, slight chance of a shower over the Granite Belt, near zero chance elsewhere. There'll be light winds coming from the east and they'll get up to 25 kilometres an hour in the morning and then become light in the afternoon. Current temperature here on the Southern Downs is 13 degrees. Expected to get to a maximum of 19 degrees throughout the day and down to 12 degrees overnight. Weather for the rest of the week, generally fine up until the weekend. Slight possibility of showers on Saturday and Sunday. Average temperatures throughout the day, 20 degrees and around 10 degrees during the evening.
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Massachusetts. It brings us to 8 minutes past seven here at Rose City FM, and good morning. Thanks for joining me for your breakfast this Tuesday, the 16th of June. It's going to be a great day, just a little bit cloudy, as we said a bit earlier during the weather forecast, but it gets pretty warm throughout the day, doesn't it? Anyway, got another hour of great music and some reminiscing to do, and we're going to kick it off now with the Hollies.

0: 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Sponsor.
1: It's Tuesday, the 16th of June, 2026. Aries. It's normal to be nervous about an upcoming appointment. Just be yourself. Taurus. Some good fortune could be in the wind for some lucky Taurians. Gemini. If a job needs to be done, you're going to have to roll up your sleeves. Cancer. Take a break from your workload by catching up with some close friends. Leo. Peace and quiet at home are what you're really looking for. Virgo. Obtain information from a range of sources before making the decision. Libra. Difficulties may arise in a professional relationship. Scorpio. Seek a professional rather than a friend or colleague for financial advice. Sagittarius. You'll need every ounce of effort to solve a thorny issue. Capricorn. Displaying an air of confidence is likely to seal the deal. Aquarius. There's only so much you can tolerate. It's time to draw a line in the sand. Pisces. Listen to what that little voice within is telling you. And that's today's horoscope.

0: Rocky Robinson, and the Tears of a Clown. 17 minutes past 7 here at Road City FM. And just giving you a heads up, I will be interviewing Mayor Melissa Hamilton in a couple of weeks. And if you've got any particular questions that you feel should be asked, probably the best way to do that is to email them into Road City FM. Just look up the website, send them in, and they'll be passed on to me, or I bump into many of you in the street. If you want to have a chat, that's fine also. So, any questions for the mayor, just let me know. Coming up now, Bob Dylan.
1: "'Twas in another lifetime, one of toil and blood, when blackness was a virtue, the road was full of mud. I came in from the wilderness, a creature void of form. 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Everything up to that point had been left unresolved. 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

Now there's a wall between us, something has been lost. I took too much for granted, I got my signals crossed. Just to think till it all began on an uneventful morn. 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
1: The Supremes, You Keep Me Hanging On. There's some great old tracks out there, isn't there? Like, it's really good to reminisce a bit this morning. Really enjoying it, and I hope you are as well. It's 26 minutes past 7 here at Rose City FM. And during the playing of The Supremes, I must admit, I was having a bit of a chuckle to myself. There's a community announcement, and it's called Planning for a Thriving Retirement, Free Community Session. Well, I hope they're telling us that the $2.6 million highly paid public servants are going to get off our backs with all their fees, charges, paperwork and systems. And that could help give us a thriving retirement. But anyway, on a serious note, there is going to be a free community session at the Killarney Senior Citizens Hall. And it's going to be at 2 p.m. on Tuesday, the 23rd of June. Now, you need to register with the council or get on to their email address, which is comdev@sdrc.queensland.gov.au. That's the council, or give them a call to register for that free event. And let's hope they've got some good news, because there's certainly not a lot of good news out there at the moment, is there, with regard to our government? Anyway, the Kinks.

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Eels and Crofts and Summer Breeze. 26 minutes to 8 at Red City FM, and we're all very keen to help very good causes, and breast cancer is one of those. So there's going to be a trivia night, and it's called Supporting Breast Cancer Awareness. This is going to be at the Goombra Town Hall, and it's on the 27th of June. Doors open at 5:30 p.m. They're keen for you to register that you're going to come, and there's a maximum of 8 players per table. Raffle and team prizes will be awarded. There's food, supper, sweets available, tea and coffee. And yeah, if you're interested, get on to the email address at the Town Hall, goombratownhall@outlook.com.au. That, once again, is the trivia night, Supporting Breast Cancer Awareness, Goombra Hall, 27th of June. Also, we have, if you've got a problem with drugs or alcohol in the family or for yourself, there is a family drug support group, and it's called Stepping Forward. Now, this is going to be held at Williams Hall at Guy Street, Warwick. It's on Wednesday the 17th of June between 4 and 6 p.m. And if you'd like to register for that, you can get on to Edgar on 0484002178. I know you won't have a pen just sitting there waiting to take that. So if you're interested in that, give us a call here at the studio and we can pass on the number. Coming up now, Stevie Wonder.

Freedom's Clearwater Revival and Proud Mary. 18 minutes to 8 here at Rose City FM. And yeah, it's gone up 1 degree in about 3 hours. Now 14 degrees outside, expected to get to a maximum of 19 today, down to 12 overnight. No rain around. Coming up now, The Temptations.

City Boys and 5705, 10 minutes to 8 hit Rose City FM, and we've got the Queensland news coming up at 8 o'clock. To take us there, we've got Brian McFadden and Delta Goodrum.

0: This newscast is brought to you by Aquabird Pet Centre of 25 Albion Street, Warwick, where pets come first. 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
1: This is Air News Queensland. I'm Lee Harrison. A Brisbane private schoolboy is in court for allegedly testing homemade bombs at his suburban home and planning a terrorist attack. Steve Barker reports.
2: Prosecutors allege the boy, just 15 at the time, planned or prepared for a terrorist attack against both the LNP and a Labor Day march in 2024. Yesterday, he pleaded not guilty in the Brisbane Supreme Court. A friend of the boy, who attended the same private school, had alerted police to his concerns about the boy in July 2024. The jury heard the boy had sent texts to friends saying, "We need to mail bombs to people who have high influence on the industrial society." The trial's expected to continue for 10 days. Steve Barker, Air News.
1: A stolen vehicle taken yesterday in the state's north has been found and a group of juveniles are in custody. The ute was taken from a street in Garbutt yesterday afternoon with a baby inside. The group returned shortly after leaving the baby on the side of the road before fleeing again. With bull shark numbers believed to be rising, Queensland is being asked to relax fishing rules. With more on that story, Peter Jones.
3: Angler and jet ski rider David Frasina has become so concerned at the number of bull sharks in inland waterways that he's lodged a petition with the state government, urging it to review and relax existing fishing restrictions and implement population control measures. Mr. Frasina's told the ABC he's worried that without intervention, bull shark numbers will continue to grow and potentially make creeks and rivers entirely unswimmable. However, Leonardo Guida of the Australian Marine Conservation Society says if we remove too many apex predators, food webs can potentially become unstable and possibly collapse. Peter Jones, Air News.
1: The Invasive Species Council is urging southeast residents to check their neighbourhoods and report fire ant nests. Experts say winter is the ideal time to tackle the problem because the mound becomes much more visible in the cooler months. Advocacy Director Rhys Pianta says these ants pose a major threat.
4: They'll spread to almost all parts of Australia, doing over $2 billion per year in economic damage, cutting agricultural output by up to 40%, causing around 650,000 extra medical appointments every year, and driving some of our most iconic species closer towards extinction.
1: To sport now, the Maroons skipper is feeling confident in his side for tomorrow's must-win clash at the MCG. Queensland had a strong lead in Game 1 before losing Ponga and going down to New South Wales in the final minutes. Munster says they won't listen to excuses.
5: You always sit back and go, what ifs, and things that got away, but at the end of the day, that's the script that's been written. We can't be sitting here kicking cans and moping and being victims. And we gave ourselves every chance. I know that we only had 12 men and we made it hard on ourselves at one stage.
1: Meantime, the NRLW Broncos have appointed Tamika Upton to lead their side for the 2026 season. The new season will be launched next month when they take on the Cowboys. And in the AFL, Collingwood's emerging as the favourite for Lachie Neale's signature, reportedly preparing to offer the Brisbane star up to $3 million over 3 years. This is Air News Queensland.
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7: And the weather forecast for the Darling Downs of Grenoble for this Tuesday, the 16th of June. It's going to be partly cloudy. Slight chance of a shower over the Granite Belt, zero chance elsewhere. Light winds becoming east up to 25 kilometres an hour in the morning and then becoming light in the afternoon. Current temperature here on the Southern Downs is 14 degrees, expected to get to a maximum of 19 throughout the day and down to 12 degrees overnight. Weather for the rest of the week, generally fine up into the weekend, possible showers on Saturday and Sunday. Average temperatures throughout the day, 20 degrees, and on average around 9 to 10 degrees overnight. No frosts in sight.

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margins and hold your head up. 12 minutes past 8 here at Rose City FM, and just letting the hair down just a little bit, just a little bit. Anyway, I hope you're enjoying it. Coming up now, we've got Jenny and Genting and Heroes Tonight.

Yeah, I'm heading down to the Pink Floyd tribute concert at the Triffid in Fortitude Valley on Friday night. I'm sure I'll see some of you down there. They've dropped the ticket price down, so worth having a look. But, yeah, Pink Floyd, they were up playing in Toowoomba about probably 2 months ago. Same band, absolutely fantastic. I can't help myself, I'll be down there. Anyway, Pink Floyd and Learning to Fly.

is rich.

Jimmy Loggins and Danger Zone. And any set like this wouldn't be complete without some Bryan Adams, so I'm ready.

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2: Severe weather is a constant threat to homes in Queensland, and a constant help through it all, Queensland's Army of SES Volunteers.
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Marie and Wishing Well brings us to 22 minutes to 9 here at Rose City FM. And yeah, I would hope that you're a little bit pumped at the moment, getting you ready for the day. Maybe, maybe not. Anyway, time for some Nickelback.

Kids in the Kitchen, and Better Desire. Brings us to exactly 15 minutes to 9 here at Rose City FM. And Ray and Tanya are in the next studio. They've got a great show lined up for you from 9 o'clock this morning, so make sure you stick around for that. Coming up now, we've got Redbone and the Witches, Queen of New Orleans.

ABC and All of My Heart. 7 minutes to nine here at Rose City FM. Well, it's a show for another week. Hope you've enjoyed the music. I've certainly enjoyed playing it for you. And yeah, I hope you can join me again next Tuesday between 6 and 9. Coming up now, we've got Neil Finn and Maisie Starr. I'm Kelvin Hutchinson. Thanks for listening.

0: 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Sponsor.
1: Good morning, I'm Lee Harrison. The Reserve Bank's expected to leave interest rates on hold this afternoon following its meeting. The official cash rate is expected to be held at 4.35% after three consecutive hikes this year. Motley Fool's Scott Phillips says experts are split on whether the next move from the RBA will be up or down.
2: Westpac saying one or two more rate rises, possibly both this year. NAB is saying they're done. The next move will be down, but not until next year. And the real question is what happens with inflation, but also unemployment and economic growth.
1: A permanent exemption's been granted to Surf Life Saving New South Wales to fly its shark-spotting drones over Sydney's Coogee Beach. The decision follows an attack at the weekend, which has left 35-year-old mother Leah Stewart in a critical condition. A community meeting has been held to provide support to those affected by the attack. Randwick Mayor Dylan Parker says his community has banded together following the incident.
3: What has really filled me with hope after that moment of horror has been the way in which our community has come together. Individuals, including those right here who witnessed it.
1: Thousands of students in Victoria could be forced to find a new school under proposed state government amalgamation. 14 prep to year 9 schools and 7 year 10 to 12 schools in Melbourne's west could be impacted, affecting more than 21,000 students. The state's opposition education minister, Brad Rousewell, says it could have major educational and financial impacts on students and their families.
4: I'm actually concerned that this decision and these questions is actually being driven by the fact that Victoria is broke. This is a real consequence of the way Labor has mismanaged and mishandled Victoria's economy over the last 12 years.
1: Donald Trump says the peace deal with Iran is now all signed, adding that details about the memorandum will be released in the coming days. An official signing ceremony is expected to take place in Geneva on Friday. Speaking from France ahead of the G7, the US president says they're now working to make the Strait of Hormuz safe for vessels to transit.
5: The strait is already partially opened. As you know, they're doing a little hunting for a couple of mines that they've already found. But it's essentially ships are starting to go out now. On Friday, it'll be completely opened.
1: In other news, a US Air Force B-52 bomber has crashed shortly after takeoff in Southern California. And the world's largest study into the role genetics play with moles and melanoma has found new links between the two. This is Air News. Lions coach Chris Fagan is hoping to discharge a few players from his growing casualty ward. Brisbane are seventh on the AFL ladder heading into this week's bye after Sunday's 35-point win over Richmond. Fagan says his side needs a break before a big fortnight against Sydney and Geelong.
6: Hopefully we can get a few players back over the next month that have been out injured. You know, I've got a pretty extensive list of about 15 players, and 8 or 9 of those guys are probably in the AFL team if they're available. So hopefully we can get that side of it sorted.
1: The Broncos women's side has announced Tamika Upton as their skipper for 2026. The star fullback is replacing club legend Ali Brigginshaw, who she co-captained with last year. Upton says it's a privilege to take on the role and be part of the team.
7: And an honour. This is a pretty successful club, and to be up there on that wall is really special. But I just think, yeah, being a part of this team that we have is a privilege in itself. So that's what I'm really looking forward to.
1: And all-rounder Cameron Green has been withdrawn from Australia's squad for this week's men's T20 series against Bangladesh. He'll return home to prepare for the upcoming test series against the same opposition in August. Australian Independent Radio News.
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9: And the weather for Tuesday, the 16th of June here in Warwick, it's mostly cloudy. Darling Downs and Granite Belt for Tuesday, partly cloudy. Slight chance of shower over the Granite Belt, near zero chance elsewhere. Light winds becoming east 15 to 25 kilometres an hour in the morning, then becoming light in the afternoon. So we're expecting 19 degrees today and then 8 degrees tonight. Now if you're travelling around, Stanthorpe will be mostly cloudy at with 17 degrees, Goondiwindi mostly cloudy and 23 degrees, Toowoomba mostly cloudy and 18 degrees, and Brisbane possible shower 23 degrees.

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2: 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Okay, so we're going to start off with some music now. Tanya's got what theme today?
3: Sunshine.
2: Woohoo. And I'm still on time, so we'll see how that goes. Okay, so I've got Charlie Rich, Good Time Charlie's Got the Blues, Bob Evans, Don't You Think It's Time, and Cher, If I Could Turn Back Time. So most people would remember the controversial video filmed aboard the USS Missouri. It was also featured on the Deadpool 2 soundtrack.

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1: It's Tuesday, the 16th of June, 2026. Aries. It's normal to be nervous about an upcoming appointment. Just be yourself. Taurus. Some good fortune could be in the wind for some lucky Taurians. Gemini. If a job needs to be done, you're going to have to roll up your sleeves. Cancer. Take a break from your workload by catching up with some close friends. Leo. Peace and quiet at home are what you're really looking for. Virgo. Obtain information from a range of sources before making the decision. Libra. Difficulties may arise in a professional relationship. Scorpio. Seek a professional rather than a friend or colleague for financial advice. Sagittarius. You'll need every ounce of effort to solve a thorny issue. Capricorn. Displaying an air of confidence is likely to seal the deal. Aquarius. There's only so much you can tolerate. It's time to draw a line in the sand. Pisces. Listen to what that little voice within is telling you. And that's today's horoscope.
2: 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Now, up next, we have got Sunshine by the Archies, Walking on Sunshine by Katrina and the Waves, and One More Time, Sunshine Groove Termination.

0: Okay, you're with Ray and Tanya until midday today. And it's working, Tanya, because it's blue skies outside.
1: No, it's not.
0: It's
1: still cloudy.
0: It's sunny. It's sunny. It's letting the sunshine
1: well,
0: in.
1: Well, it is letting the sunshine in, tiny bit.
0: Okay, coming up next, we have Joe Cocker and High Time We Went, Wes Carr, Been a Long Time, and Mariah Carey, Love Takes Time.

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Okay, we've got a couple of community announcements now. 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And then we've got the Harmony and High Tea, Killarney Senior Citizens Hall, the 11th Street, Killarney, at 1 p.m. Saturday, the 20th of June. 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Low-cost entry, bookings appreciated. Angela on 0499 767 907, or Jeanette on 0475 135 136. Now, next up, I have got Steal My Sunshine by Len, and then I've got Sunshine by Ricky Lee, and then Sunshine Eyes by Paul Mack and Petra Morris.

0: work lately?
1: I haven't really talked to him, but he looks pretty down.
2: He looks pretty down.
3: Yeah, well, maybe we should cheer him up then.
1: What do you suppose we should do?
3: Well, does he like...

0: Chick, come here, come here, come here.
1: Wow, look at her.
0: I know.
1: God, I've never seen Sharon look so bad before.
0: I did once before, but this is pretty bad.
1: Yeah, what do you think she got up to last night?

You're with Ray and Tanya until midday. It's 7 minutes to 10 o'clock and it's 18.5 degrees outside and we're expecting a high of 19, so we're not far off what we're expecting. Looks like a bit of a breeze outside and it's cloudy. We've got, to take us up to the 10 o'clock news, we've got Owen Paul, My Favourite Waste of Time, and Caitlin Thomas, Hell of a Long Time.

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1: Hello there, I'm Sean Bindley. The federal government is denying claims it is preventing genuine debate about its controversial tax changes to capital gains and negative gearing. The second day of hearings will get underway in Canberra today. The opposition says 2 days isn't enough to adequately scrutinise the reforms. Employment Minister Amanda Rishworth says anyone has had the chance to make a submission.
2: There has already been a Senate inquiry into the 50% capital gains, and overwhelmingly the evidence was presented to that the system needed to change.
1: The US President says Washington and Tehran have signed a deal to end the conflict and start further negotiations on Iran's nuclear.